MVY Radio, get on the floor. It's Luther Guitar Junior Johnson. Who's dancing out there? Raise your hands. All right, now snap your fingers. Okay, now shuffle your left. Okay, we heard B.B. King, Blue Shadows. And I've Made Nights by Myself from Albert King, couple of kings. Pinetop Perkins started the set, Ida B., showcasing his wonderful piano skills. We got a lot of good old-fashioned blues tunes for you this evening. That's because it's old-fashioned night on the Blues at 8. Thanks to Jay White's Automotive for bringing you the show. We're going to continue with Muddy Waters, a live track. And we've got Pinetop Perkins coming back. We've got some James Cotton, Honey Boy Edwards. Stay tuned. This is the Blues at 8, and this is MVY Radio.

0: MBY Radio. Further on up the road, it's David Honeyboy Edwards. And he was the last man to pass away who had a direct contact as a blues man with Robert Johnson himself. Honeyboy was Robert Johnson's stepson, actually. Pine Top Perkins in there, Word Life Blues. We heard James Cotton with My Babe and Honeybee from Muddy Waters. Starting that set. Good evening, everybody. It is Blues Night. It's Old Blues Night here on the Blues at 8. So glad you could join us. And coming up on the hot seat, Jay Hoppe. And let's see what he's got. Ruby and the Romantics. That's his go-to. He's always got Ruby and the Romantics, but he fills in the gaps with all kinds of good stuff. Yola Tango. You know, they've been around for a long time. I used to play them in college radio in the 80s. Yep. Also, he's got music from the Chiffons and more. So stick around. Let's get back into the music. Terraplane Blues. John Lee Hooker. Terraplane is actually a car. This is MBY.
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0: You got a good car, but it won't last long the way you drive. 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
1: All right, boss, that's all right.

NBY Radio. It's Buddy Guy, early in the morning, covering the wonderful Ray Charles here. We heard J.B. Hutto, an 18-year-old girl, J.B. Hutto and the Hawks, and John Lee Hooker starting the set, Terraplane Blues, talking about his automobile. Well, I'm going to roll out the door, but I'll be back. I don't think I'm rolling. I'll walk. It's less pain that way. And stay tuned, because our good friend Jay is coming in, Jay Hoppe, and he's going to do a great hot seat, because he always does. Really, his hot seats are usually some of the best. So I look forward to that, and also I'll be back at 10 to hang out with you guys. So listen up, and thanks for listening, NBY Radio.

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1: So we just heard Roger Miller and Pete Drake, Lock, Stock, and Teardrops. 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

0: Jay Harper's Hot Seat. You've heard about it. That was
1: The Beatles,
0: Tomorrow Never Knows. Before that, we heard Smudge, The Brims, Jet City Sports Club, and Simon and Garfunkel. Stay tuned. Coming up, Thus Love, Sugar Cubes, Surf Curse. Next. You know, my wife asked me to put this song in. 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Very kindly, using words that I can't say on the air. 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
0: More to come. 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

WMBY Radio. The song is I Got You, another great track from the Tedeschi Trucks album. Hello, everybody. Bill here back again. We heard Mary Jane's Last Dance from Tom Petty and the Heartbreakers, and Mary Chapin Carpenter, Bitter Ender. Fantastic Cat gave us Donnie Takes the Bus, and I'm Getting Ready, starting the hour, Michael Kiwanuka. Wonderful bunch of music. Hopefully you're enjoying it, my friends. Thanks, and happy Memorial Day to you. Once again, also thanks to Jay Harper, coming in to do the hot seat with Jay Harper. Seriously good stuff, always really great music, and you can listen again if you'd like on Sunday night at 10 o'clock. We're going to do the replay. Also, you can do your own hot seat by making a donation to MBY Radio. Call us up and find out how it works. Getting back into some music, it's Bruce the Boss, Land of Hope and Dreams. Indeed. This is MBY Radio.

0: MVY Radio, Beth Orton, Waiting. We heard, that's brand new, really good stuff. We heard Mark Knopfler with the Trollerman song and his latest flame, Mary Lou Lord. Bruce Springsteen started it off, Land of Hopes and Dreams. So I was talking about concerts. Let's see what else we got. We talked about the Circuit Arts stuff. How about the Lounge? We got shows going on at the Lounge over in North Falmouth, and we're presenting these shows at the Daily Brew Coffee House and Lounge with support from our friends at Cape and Coast Bank. So Tom Rush just played 2 days ago, sold out. Joby Riccio is coming up June 24th, and Ally McGurk is opening up for Joby. And then we got Maggie Rose coming in August the 5th, and there could be more, I do not know, but if you want tickets, go to thedailybrewlounge.com and get them there. That's how you get them. Right now, though, more music down here. On the board, I got Betty LaVette, Political World. This is MBY Radio.
1: We live in a political world but love ain't got no place. We're living it down.

MVY Radio. It's Deer Tick. The latest is Mary Singletary. I wonder if she's related to Mike Singletary. Remember him from the Chicago Bears? Yeah? I don't think so. All right, Death Cab for Cutie was in there. Crooked Teeth and Political World. Betty Levette covering Bob Dylan. Well, good evening, everybody. Yeah, it's a shame that it is a political world. It really is. We got the... let's see. I was talking about concerts. We got one more to talk about. Pokey Lafarge with Cape Symphony Presents. We're in cahoots with a lot of people, and some of these people include Cape Symphony Presents. We're co-sponsoring this show. It's going to happen August 30th, Sunday, but tickets are already on sale. 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This is brought to you by MBY Radio and Cape Symphony Presents. What a great performer, too. So hopefully you'll be there to check it out. Let's get back into some music. I'm here for about another hour. Stay tuned. Thanks for listening. 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

MVY Radio, A Friend Like You. Here's the Milk Carton Kids. We also heard Strong Enough from Sheryl Crow and Paul Weller, Early Morning Rain. Let's Get Back. That was Matt Anderson and Simon & Garfunkel, The Boxer, to start our 11 o'clock hour. Hello, hello, hello. I remember when I saw them in the park, in Central Park. Hey, how we doing? It's a Monday night. It's also Memorial Day. Happy Memorial Day to you, my friends. Got a lot of good music still. And then I'll give it over to Rich, and he's got even more good music. Isn't that funny the way that works? About a month from now, six weeks from now, we're going to start our summer fundraiser. And I know we'll be asking for a lot of money because, it takes a lot of money to run this organization. But because you give us your donations every year, we keep it going and it gets better and better. So I'm going to hope that you can join us and make some donations in July when we do our fundraiser. In the meantime, it's just like any other day where we're not asking for money, but you're still getting all the benefits. It's pretty cool. Non-commercial radio is a pretty cool thing. Once we get over the hump of being, getting enough donations, because really that's all it is. And then we can flourish. Let's get back to some music with Sonny War. Here's Cry Baby on MVY.

0: Y Radio. Ain't That Fine? It's I'm With Her. They got a great new album out. We heard One Eskimo with Candy, and Jason Spooner gave us Slippery People covering the Talking Heads. Sonny War in there with Cry Baby. So you want your bumper sticker? See, we got bumper stickers, and we give them away for free. So here's how to find some on MVY. Well, from MVY. MVY Radio is on 88.7 FM, and we want the world to know. Our bumper sticker features the Blue Lobster logo and the frequency that reaches Martha's Vineyard, Cape Cod, and beyond. 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
1: Will be mostly cloudy tonight with lows anywhere from 55 to 60. Tomorrow, developing sunshine. High should reach very close to 75. Tomorrow night, clear to partly cloudy conditions, 55 to 60. It'll cloud up during the day on Wednesday. There could be some afternoon showers, highs 75 to 80. Any showers will come to an end Wednesday night. I'm meteorologist Rob Carolyn, MVY Weather.
0: And currently 58 degrees in Menemsha. 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

0: MBY Radio, it's good to hear new music from our good friend Will Daly. And he's got this new album coming out, Sometimes in the Night, from Will Daly. We heard Back in the Chain Gang from the Pretenders, and Seconds, courtesy of U2. Avett Brothers gave us Morning Song, and with that I say good night. Yes, I've been here quite a while, and it's dark out. Yeah, it's pretty dark out there, but that's okay. It's supposed to do that this time of day. All right. This is a way you can donate to MBY Radio without giving us any money. Just throw a vehicle at us. 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
0: Yep, and you know, the only thing about it is you can't call that number and get somebody to pick your car up if you live on the island. 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I know it sounds counterintuitive, but that's the way it works. Hey, thanks for listening, my friends. Happy Memorial Day. I'll see you back here tomorrow night. And this is MBY Radio. 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

0: MVY Radio, Jesse Malin, Hollywood Forever. Bonnie Raitt in that set, we had Jackson Browne, Joy Ladekun with Nothing Comes Easy, and Isaac Taylor with Beams of the Queen kicking off this Tuesday. What's happening, everybody? Rich Rogers here hanging out with you. Happy Tuesday. Happy, well, I guess Memorial Day is over. Did you have a good weekend? Did you take a few minutes to reflect about, you know, remembering and honoring those who gave the ultimate sacrifice for this country? I know we did yesterday for a little while at our house. So hopefully everyone got a chance to, you know, reflect a little bit or go to, you know, ceremony, something like that. They were all over the Cape, so and here on the Vineyard. So hopefully if you had a chance, you could go and attend one of those. And if you haven't, maybe, you know, I used to take my kids all the time. We didn't go this year. But next year, I think we're going to start the tradition again of going every Memorial Day to the ceremony. It's just a nice little thing to show respect and, you know, kind of a great community thing to get together with your community and remember and honor. So it's Tuesday. What do we got? We got New England Sound tonight with Matt Smith. We have Blues at 8. All sorts of fun stuff. I gotta get back in the groove here. A couple days off, you get, you know, all over the place, kind of. But I'm ready to hang out with you guys. Just you, me, some tunes. So let's get into some Chris Smither on MVY.
1: 1, 2, 3.

MVY Radio, Johnny Blue Skies and the Dark Clouds Situation. Ben Harper in that set. We had Too Cool to Be Forgotten from Listen to Williams and Chris Smither, $100 Valentine. When I last break, I forgot to say thank you to everybody that came up to Tom Rush over the weekend. So on Saturday, he played the Strand and OB sold out show. It was our first show with our collaboration with Circuit Arts. Thank you to everyone that came and celebrated. So much fun. And we want to say thank you to everyone that came out to the second sold out show, this time over in North Falmouth at the Lounge. I made it to that one, and Tom was just such a great storyteller and such an amazing musician. And Brendan Cleary, his accompanist, is, man, that kid's got some talent. But it was cool. Got to spend some time with Tom Rush and Peter Gammons. If you're a baseball fan or an ESPN fan, you know Peter Gammons is the man when it comes to baseball. He was at the Lounge. I guess he lives right in the area, and he's always in there almost every day. So him and Tom Rush. So good little story real quick. Peter Gammons' dad taught Tom Rush piano. And Tom Rush taught Peter Gammons his first chords on the guitar. And Tom Rush taught James Taylor his first chords on the guitar. So it was all, it's all a big circle. But it was cool to get a picture of Tom Rush and Peter Gammons hanging out. So it was cool to see them two together. But thank you guys to everyone that came out. Let's get into some Kathleen Edwards on MVY.

MVY Radio, Nico Case, Rusty Mountain. Johnny Swim, I'm All Right. We had Rhett Miller in that set with Question. And Kathleen Edwards, Change the Sheets, kicking off that set right there. Do want to remind you that just this past Sunday, we had the Vineyard Current and the Cape Cod Current. And on the Cape Cod Current, Joe spoke with local author Michael Bernard. And Mike shared more about his new novel, The Real Life of Andrew Wilden. And Joe also spotlighted some of the ways that the Cape honored Memorial Day. The Cape Cod Current and the Vineyard Current are now available in the archives at mvyradio.org/archives. I want to thank Joe and Ray for all the work they do in our community outreach program. Let's keep the music rolling. Let's do this one. Love this one. Billy Bragg and Wilco, California Stars on MVY.

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MVY Radio, Maya Hawk, a new tune from her. Green Dragon is the name of that one. Jackie Green in there. We had Alison Krauss, The Paper Airplane, Death Cab for Cutie. And at the top of this 1 a.m. hour, Wild Night off the legendary Tupelo Honey album from Mr. Van Morrison, taking us back to 1971. That song, that album just stands the test of time. There's just certain albums, certain songs that no matter how many years ago, they're still just fresh and amazing and cool. And for me, that is one of them. All right, let's do some Living Sisters right now. I got some Little Feat coming your way. Some Reckless Strangers, new stuff from them. But right now, here is the Living Sisters. Here's Can You Run to That on MVY.

0: MVY Radio, Clover County, Ultraviolets. Little Feet, Rad Gumbo, we had Jack Johnson with Hope, and the Living Sisters kicked off that set. Can you get to that? Well, if you can get to the Catherine Cornell Theater, you could get to Open Mic Night. So Open Mic Night has moved to the Catherine Cornell Theater. It's over at 51 Spring Street in Vineyard Haven. So with the closure of the legendary Island Music Store, where they hosted open mics for as long as I can remember, Open Mic Nights are now at the Catherine Cornell Theater, hosted by the Vineyard Haven Library and the Vineyard Haven Library Cultural District. And the next Open Mic Night is Tuesday, June 2nd, so a week from today is the next one. It starts at 6 p.m. You can sign up to play or just listen. 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All right, let's do the weather, and then we'll get into some Wilder Woods after this.
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2: It will be mostly cloudy tonight, with lows anywhere from 55 to 60. Tomorrow, developing sunshine. High should reach very close to 75. Tomorrow night, clear to partly cloudy conditions, 55 to 60. It'll cloud up during the day on Wednesday. There could be some afternoon showers, highs 75 to 80. Any showers will come to an end Wednesday night. I'm meteorologist Rob Carolyn, MVY Weather.
0: Jumping right back into the music, here's Wilder Woods and the Warren Treaty together. Be yourself on MVY.

MVY Radio, brand new from Reckless Strangers. It's called Dirty Soul. Vampire Weekend in there, Don't Lie. We had City of Immigrants from Steve Earle. And Wilder Woods and the Warren Treaty, Be Yourself. Steve Earle just dropped a, you know, this song's older, 2007, but he dropped a new video for it. Amazing video. Check it out if you get a chance. But he took these times to make a new video. It's pretty cool. Thanks, Steve. All right, my name's Rich Rogers here, hanging out with you guys as we head into the 2 a.m. hour here on the East Coast. You know, maybe you're not here on the East Coast. Maybe you're across the world and maybe you're getting ready to go to school, getting home from work, whatever it is. Thanks for tuning in and hanging out. Always do appreciate you guys as I sit here and think about this outreach and how far it goes is absolutely amazing. You know, there was a time when MVY Radio would shut the legit, I mean, I'm going by the stories, they had a big like lever thing and they'd legit turn the power down. It would be like at like, I forget, 2 a.m. or 3 a.m. and then somebody would come in at 5 and power the station back up. But now 24/7, not going anywhere, and I'm lucky because that's me. I'm hanging out here with you guys, and I love it. So let's keep it rolling. Here's Do I Look Worried from Tedeschi Trucks on MVY.

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MVY Radio Snowcaps. Heathcliff is the name of that one. JT with Slap Leather. We had Sunny Warren there, No Reason, off of her 2022 album, Anarchist Gospel. Bruce Hornsby, Indigo Park, and Jason Isbell, Hope the High Road, kicking off this 2 a.m. hour. Well, I lost my spot. There we go. You can win a pair of tickets to come see a movie here on the Vineyard in 2, 3, 4, in just a couple hours, 2, 4, 5, 6, like 4 hours or so. Amy Vanneman does the morning movie quotes, and she'll play a little snippet of a movie, and if you can be the first one to call in and get it right, you'll win a pair of tickets to come to the MV Film Center and check out a movie. And don't think, oh, I don't live on the Vineyard, I can't go. Yes, the steamship pulls into Vineyard Haven. It's legit a 5-minute walk from the steamship, so you can come check out your movie and leave. You can make a weekend of it, make a month of it, maybe move here forever. I don't know. But that's the morning movie quote every weekday at about 7:20 a.m. Brought to you by Falmouth Academy and MV Film Society. All right. Let's see. Let's do some Nicole Atkins. I got some Ray LaMontagne lined up and a tribute to someone who just had a birthday recently. But here it is. Here's Listen Up on MVY.

MVY Radio, the best till my heart stops. Ray LaMontagne in there. We had Counting Crows, A Murder of One. And Listen Up from Nicole Atkins. Well, Jerbear, hey, I think he either tonight or tomorrow, I forget, one of these nights he's putting in a new Shakedown stream. But do want to let you know that the one from last week is in the archives, ready for you to listen. I listened over the weekend. It was The Grateful Dead from the Avalon in San Francisco. And this is from May 19th, 1966. They were such a young band, and it was so cool to listen to this whole set, this whole concert. And I did some research about it and found some great photos and found like the flyer for the photo. It was cool. I posted it, but you can check it out in our archives, mvyradio.org/archives, and just search for Shakedown Stream. And you'll pop up and there'll be hundreds and hundreds and hundreds of shows in there for you. All right. This guy played with the Dead quite a bit. A couple times, I guess not a lot, but a couple times. And he just celebrated his 85th birthday on Sunday. Happy belated birthday, Mr. Bob Dylan. Here's Beyond Here Lies Nothing on MVY.

know no better, but I integrated a Washeteria. He would tell everybody, my grandbaby Mavis,

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MVY Radio, Grace Potter, Love Me Not, off the soon-to-be-released Trespasses album. Our good friend Quinn Sullivan with Rise Up Children. We had Mavis Staples, Down in Mississippi, and Bob Dylan, Beyond Here Lies Nothing. What's happening, everybody? Rich Rogers here, hanging out with you, taking you up until just a little bit after the 5 a.m. hour, and then Amy Vandeman will be in. But till then, you, me, some tunes, just hanging out. Let's do the next, as we get into the next hour, got some Avits for you, new one from Ziggy Marley, so whole bunch of fun stuff. But right now, here's Mark Cohn. Here's Listen to Levon on MVY.

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It's off his Bright Side album that he's going to be out touring behind this summer. And one of those stops is right here at the Tabernacle in Oak Bluffs, Mr. Ziggy Marley on July 20th. Show starts at 7:30 p.m. You can get tickets through the MV Concert Series. Man, it must have been a while since one of the Marley kids have been to the Vineyard. I can't remember. You know, Beach Road, I don't think any of them came, but Ziggy Marley going to be at the Tabernacle. That's going to be a high-energy show. Grab your tickets through the MV Concert Series, July 20th. All right, we had this guy here last year, and it was so cool, such a cool moment to see him do his thing solo and live at the Old Wailing Church. Here's Nathaniel Ratliff in the Night Sweats. Here's Heartless on MVY.

0: MVY Radio, Better Wine, Long Way to Fall. Peter Gabriel in there with Salisbury Hill. We had Nora Jones in that set. Nathaniel Rateliff in the Night Sweats with Heartless. What's happening, everybody? Rich Rogers here, hanging out with you as we head towards the home stretch of my shift here. Just a couple more sets of music, but do want to remind you, we do have our entertainment report going 7 days a week now, and you can hear it at 340, 540, no, sorry, 340, 350, 450, and 550. Now, on the weekends, we do it at 1150 also, and it will be up on our website 24/7 now, 7 days a week we fill it out for, so be on your lookout for our entertainment report.
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3: It will be mostly cloudy tonight with lows anywhere from 55 to 60. Tomorrow, developing sunshine, high should reach very close to 75. Tomorrow night, clear to partly cloudy conditions, 55 to 60. It'll cloud up during the day on Wednesday. There could be some afternoon showers, highs 75 to 80. Any showers will come to an end Wednesday night. I'm meteorologist Rob Carolyn, MVY Weather.
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MVY, that's Jalen Naganda, Doctrine of Love. David Bowie in there, we had Rhiannon Giddens, The Love We Almost Had, and Dire Straits, Heavy Fuel, kicking it all off. Well, August 30th, seems like it's going to be, it seems like it's never going to get here, right? But it's going to be here quick. And on that day, we're teaming up with Cape Symphony Presents for our next collaboration. And this one's at a new location. It's over at the Herman Theater and the Simon Center for the Arts at Falmouth Academy. And this is August 30th. We are bringing Pokey LaFarge for a special solo matinee performance there. 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All right, let's keep it pumping here. Let's do the Boss. I think he was just in Boston, I think, unless that was old video I saw. But here's Do I Love You on MVY.

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MVY Radio, Allison Russell, No Springtime. We had The Dead in there with Alabama Getaway off the Go to Heaven album. Mike Campbell and the Dirty Knobs, Elderberry Wine from Wednesday. They're playing Newport Folk this year. And Paul Simon off the 2016 album Stranger to Stranger, Wristband at the top of this 4 a.m. hour. What's happening, everybody? Rich Rogers here, hanging out with you for about another hour or so, and then I'll be making my way out, and Amy Vandenmaal will be coming in. But I got some Paul McCartney lined up for you right now. Here's Queenie Eye on MVY.

MVY Radio, Band of Heathens, Take the Cake. Willie Mason, Save Myself, that's off the If the Ocean Gets Rough album. Jonathan Brooke would linger, and Queenie Eye from Paul McCartney. What's happening, everybody? Rich Rogers here, hanging out with you tonight. New England Sound with Matt Smith, that's at 9 p.m. Matt brings us an hour of music from regional artists, and they may not just live here. Maybe they went to school here, maybe they're grandparents live here. I don't know. Matt finds their connection and brings us music from all of them. It's always so much fun to see the connection that he makes. Got some Ray LaMontagne lined up for you there right now, though. Here's Driving Movies. And then we're going to really head towards that home stretch of my shift. You listen to MVY.

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0: MVY Radio, Kevin Morby, Javelin. Ex-boyfriends from Allie McGurk. Allie's going to be opening up for Joby Riccio in about a month. Actually, less than a month now, right? Oh, almost exactly a month. June 24th, Joby Riccio is going to be playing the Daily Brew Coffee House and Lounge over in North Falmouth. And this is a whole series we have going on. 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We just had Tom Rush over the weekend. That was sold out. Joby Riccio's up next, June 24th, with Allie McGurk opening. That is going to be an amazing show. Allie played our Black Dog Cruise a couple years ago. So good. And Joby, I've never seen, but you hear her here all the time on here. That's going to be a rocking show. Can't wait for that one. And then Maggie Rose, August 5th. So, ton of great music out there and coming to you. Here's Ray LaMontagne. Ryan Mompou, 75 and Sunny. Here's a live version of it on MVY.
1: All right. For those of you who've been drinking tonight, I hope this song brings you some solace tomorrow.

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And I fought my daytime self with a mighty dose of hey, look at nighttime me. 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

MVY Radio, The Rolling Stones, and The Stars. We had Amsterdam from Guster Dispatch in there, Only the Wild Ones. Maggie Rose and Grace Potter together, Poison in My Well, one of my favorite tunes of 2025. And the Allman Brothers taking us back to 1970 with Revival at the top of this 5 a.m. hour. Well, that's going to do it for me. I'm Rich Rogers, and I am out of here. I'm moving on with my Tuesday. Thank you guys all so much for hanging out. It's a pleasure as always. Amy Vandeman coming in next. Amy will have your chance to win tickets to come see a movie here on the Vineyard, the morning movie quote. Amy will have live acoustic covers, musical notes. Joe Stickles will have your steamship report, your weather, your news, and then PJ will be in, and PJ will have two new songs on What's New for Lunch, Essential MVY, and then Allison will be in, then Bill, and then tonight at 9 p.m., Matt Smith will take over the airwaves for New England Sound, music from regional artists here in New England. So, busy day here, as always. Not for me, though. I'm out of here. I'm going to go grab a large iced coffee in a smoothie and go about my day. I'm going to leave you guys with some Amos Lee. Some mornings still have this chill in the air. Have a great day. And as always, peace, love, and be kind.

MVY, Lucinda right there, Lucinda Williams from the album World Without Tears, going back to the year 2003, and real live bleeding fingers and broken guitar strings. Sometimes life is rough. Andrew Bird with Make a Picture from his album Inside Problems. We had Maddie Diaz and Fatal Optimist, the title track of her most recent album, and Goodbye Girl from Squeeze here on MVY Radio. Good morning. It's Amy Vanneman here with you on an awe-inspiringly beautiful morning here on Martha's Vineyard. I stopped twice. I couldn't help my... I was just, what? Like, just, am I in a movie? Apparently I am. They don't call it Ghost Island Farm for nothing. The fog over the fields at Nipentuck Farm and Ghost Island Farm were just dense and beautiful, and the sun was raking through the trees and creating this fan of light and shadow, you know, chiaroscuro in 3D. Just gorgeous. Ah, and the fog over Tisbury Meadow, I don't know. And it'll all be gone. Like, it'll change. It changes so quickly. Just unbelievable. Our forecast for today is calling for partial sun, temperatures in the mid-70s. Tonight, partly to mostly cloudy skies tonight, the low 61. Clouds and some sunshine tomorrow, being Wednesday, temperatures reaching 76 tomorrow afternoon. A mostly sunny Thursday in store, just perfect, 75 the high. Right now it is 59 degrees and sunny in Newport, Rhode Island, 59 and mostly sunny here on State Road in West Tisbury. Track here from the Velvet Underground on MVY.

0: MVY. She's originally from Colorado, now making her home in Nashville. That's Joby Riccio, love of the song. And she's exploring things like her emotions, like grief and rage, just existential doubt through the songs she wrote for the album Face the Feeling, and often grounding herself emotionally through nature and being in it and writing about it. Joby Riccio. Lucinda Williams, Real Live Bleeding Fingers before that. And in the middle, I'll Be Your Mirror, The Velvet Underground, and Nico from their 1967 debut, produced by Andy Warhol. Well, it's Amy Vanneman here with you on this Tuesday. And if you are, you know, kind of getting organized to run your business through the busy part of the summer, you might want to think about underwriting. 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
0: Joe Stickles will have the news, our Steamship Authority report, and full forecast at 6. It is 59 degrees and sunny in Hyannisport. A track here from Brandi Carlile, an early album called Bear Creek on MVY.
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2: Good morning, everyone. I'm Joe Stickles, and it's now time for MVY Radio News. In local news, the annual Memorial Day services began at the American Legion Post 257 in Vineyard Haven, where the walls are filled with photographs recounting the personal history of America's armed conflicts as they were experienced by generations of men and women who called Martha's Vineyard home. As per tradition, the events then include a parade to the Oak Grove Cemetery, but due to rain and a deep fog this year, the ceremony was moved to the Tisbury School Gymnasium, where over 20 veterans represented nearly every branch of military service took part. During the ceremony, Reverend Stephen Harding, pastor of Grace Church in Vineyard Haven, recited a short prayer and asked the room to remember the 13 service members who were killed recently during the conflict between the U.S. and Iran. Regional high school seniors Kylie Braisfield and Isabella Webster have been playing softball on the same team since they were in middle school, switching off pitching during games. Next year, as they both head into Division III college softball teams, they'll be rivals. The Vineyard Gazette reports that Braisfield, Webster, and eight other regional high school seniors celebrated their athletic futures on Thursday with a signing to their college sports teams. Student athletes continuing next year represent five different sports programs and will attend eight different Division III colleges. Athletic Director Mark McCarthy said that this is one of the largest classes of student athletes going on to play in college. In national and international news, the U.S. military said Monday that it carried out self-defense strikes in southern Iran, including on missile launch sites and boats placing mines, even as President Donald Trump said on social media that negotiations were proceeding nicely. Further details were not immediately available, including more specifics on the threats from Iran and what this means for negotiations. Earlier, Trump said any agreement to end the Iran war should include a requirement for several additional countries, including Saudi Arabia and Pakistan, to join the Abraham Accords, the U.S.-brokered agreements from Trump's first term aimed at normalizing relations with Israel. An Israeli airstrike on a village in eastern Lebanon has killed 12 people, according to state media. It follows Israeli Prime Minister Benjamin Netanyahu's authorization of more intensive strikes targeting Hezbollah across Lebanon. The Israeli military has not commented on the specific strike, but stated it's targeting Hezbollah infrastructure. An Israeli security official says the military has called up more troops to Lebanon. The intensified attacks come just days before Lebanese and Israeli military delegations are set to meet in Washington for direct talks. In sports news, Carl Anthony Towns had 19 points and 14 rebounds, and the New York Knicks routed the Cleveland Cavaliers 130-93 on Monday night to complete a four-game sweep of the Eastern Conference Finals and advance to the NBA Finals for the first time since 1999. The Knicks became the fourth team to have an 11-game winning streak during their postseason run. The last to do it was Golden State, which had a 15-game run en route to its second title in three seasons in 2017. Donovan Mitchell had 31 points for Cleveland, which was swept in a postseason series for the first time since the 2018 NBA Finals against Golden State. Houston Astros right-hander Tatsuya Imai and reliever Stephen Okert and Alomber Santa combined to throw a no-hitter in a 9-0 win over the Texas Rangers. It was the first no-hitter in the major leagues since Shota Imanja and two Chicago Cubs relievers combined for a 12-0 win over Pittsburgh on September 4, 2024. The 23-year-old Santa fired two perfect innings on Monday night and became the first pitcher to finish a no-hitter in his big league debut. Amai went 6 innings in his 17th regular season no-hitter in Astros history, and 4th that was combined effort. The Steamship Authority's reservations-only policy is in effect all day today for boats traveling between Woods Hole and Martha's Vineyard. There are no standby lines for vehicles, but you may attempt to book a reservation for a vehicle as late as 1 hour before departure time. Island residents with last-minute travel needs can use the Blue Line and the Preferred and Excursion programs. The Steamship Authority is reporting slightly choppy seas today, and boats between Woods Hole and Martha's Vineyard are running on time. Boats between Hyannis and Nantucket are also running on time. Right now, there are no standbys in Hyannis and no standbys on Nantucket. Now let's take a look at our forecast.
3: Morning fog will give way to partly sunny skies today, high in the lower to middle 70s. Partly to mostly cloudy, fog redevelops tonight, low 55 to 60. Partly sunny, breezy, a little warmer Wednesday, we'll get up into the middle to upper 70s. Plenty of clouds around Wednesday night, low in the middle to upper 50s. Partly sunny Thursday, high in the lower to middle 70s. Plenty of clouds, some late day showers Friday, high in the lower to middle 60s. Offshore, light northeast winds this morning, shifting into the south this afternoon. Seas 2 to 4 feet. Highest south of the islands, visibility 1 to 3 miles in morning fog. I'm meteorologist Scott Kaplan, MVY Weather.
2: Temperatures right now, it's 57 degrees in Newport, 58 in Falmouth, 56 in Hyannis, 58 on Nantucket, and 58 degrees on Martha's Vineyard in Menemsha. That's all for MVY Radio News. And 58 degrees on Martha's Vineyard in Menemsha. 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

0: M-V-Y. He goes by Monrovia. He was born Jeanje Lowe in Monrovia, Liberia, and survived the horrors of the First and Second Liberian Civil Wars. At the age of 7, he was fortunately rescued by missionaries, narrowly escaping the potential fate of becoming a child soldier. Monrovia. When he made it to the U.S., to North America, he lived first in Florida, then Montana, spent a while in the Bahamas, and finally now Tennessee with his, for some years now, but still in Tennessee, moving to Tennessee with his new transracially adopted family, Heavyfoot Monrovia, from his album Bloodline. We had REM with Night Swimming from Automatic for the People, going back to the early 90s, and Sister Sparrow and the Dirty Birds with Mama Knows here on MVY Radio. We've got our morning toast on deck momentarily, the news and our business report coming up at 6:30. If you would like to be in the know, then the MVY Radio online newsletter is a great way to know what's happening here at MVY Radio on the air, out in the world with any live events we have going on, etc. So if you haven't already signed up for it, it's a good idea. 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Looking at our forecast for the Cape and Islands today, we are looking at partial sun, temperatures in the mid-70s this afternoon, then partly to mostly cloudy skies for tonight, the low 61. Clouds and some sunshine for Wednesday, the high again around 76 degrees. Then Thursday, beautiful, mostly sunny, the high 75, and partial sun Friday, temperatures slightly cooler in the low 70s. Currently, let's see, temperatures across the Cape and Islands in the, wait for it, upper 50s to low 60s. It is 60 degrees in Dennis.
1: It's time for the Morning Toast. I'm Laurel. Today, let's toast to character. My daughter reminded me the other day of what character is. It's what you do when no one is looking. We were, of course, talking about all the recent events in the news and the jaw-dropping disappointment we've all been feeling for so long in people we thought we could trust and looked up to. So as we stand up against those with no character or conscience, let's celebrate those in our lives who have both. Let's be the one with both. One who does what is right and notices what is right when people aren't necessarily aware. Everything that isn't right ends up sticking out at some point and gets recognized as such, and gets their due correction because of people with character and courage. Here's Dr. John on MVY.

0: MVY, one of the younger torchbearers of the blues, Christone Kingfish Ingram. From the Live in London album he did between his three studio albums, the song Midnight Heat, raised in the heartland of the Delta Blues, Clarksdale, Mississippi. And Dr. John on our morning toast. I'm Amy Vanneman, and it is 6:31. That means the MVY Radio News and our business report with Joe Stickles after this.
1: 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And also from Maura and Marty from Northbridge and West Yarmouth, Bethany from Edgartown, Kitty from Spring Lake, New Jersey, Betsy Ann from Orleans, and Scuba Steve from Buzzards Bay.
2: Good morning, everyone. I'm Joe Stickles, and it's now time for MVY Radio News. In local news, after an island worker and his teenage son were detained by the U.S. Coast Guard and transferred into Immigration and Customs Enforcement custody last week, Vineyard organizers rallied on Saturday for their release. According to the Vineyard Gazette, more than 100 protesters gathered at Menemsha Beach Saturday to call for the immediate release of Rogerio da Silva Lima and his 15-year-old son Nicholas, who were detained while fishing off of the Up Island port on Monday. ICE said the family illegally came to the U.S. in 2021 from Brazil and were ordered to leave in 2023, but continued to stay. Saturday's protest brought the news that a judge ordered Nicholas be freed from ICE custody on Friday, but Mr. da Silva Lima is still held as their cases are processed. Soon after the bell atop the old Whaling Church struck 1 o'clock on Friday, a grand assembly of students from the Edgartown School rounded the corner onto Main Street heading into town. The students carried lilacs, hydrangeas, tulips, wildflowers, sunflowers, and honeysuckles as they made their way to Memorial Wharf to participate in this year's March to the Sea, an annual event commemorating the sacrifices the community has made in service of the U.S. According to the Vineyard Gazette, March to the Sea traditions take place all over the island at the start of Memorial Day weekend, with school kids making the trek from classroom to waterside to pay their respects for fallen servicemen and women. In national and international news, shares are mixed in Asia after the U.S. military said it carried out what it called self-defense strikes in southern Iran, including on missile launch sites and boats placing mines. The attacks came even as President Donald Trump said on social media that negotiations on ending the war were proceeding nicely. U.S. futures jumped while oil prices were mixed, with Brent crude trading below $95 a barrel. Markets were closed in the U.S. on Monday for the Memorial Day holiday. Texans are choosing a Republican nominee for U.S. Senate. The election brings to a close a bitter and expensive primary. President Donald Trump endorsed State Attorney General Ken Paxton last week over three-term Senator John Cornyn. It's the president's latest effort to rid the GOP of leaders he views as less devoted to him. Cornyn is backed by Senate GOP leaders. The four-term incumbent and allies have spent roughly $90 million in advertising since last year. Most of it attacked Paxton. Cornyn risks becoming the first Republican senator in Texas history to seek the party's nod and lose. The winner of Tuesday's runoff will face Democrat James Tallarico in November. In sports news, Andrei Svechnikov scored at 14 minutes and 6 seconds of overtime as the Carolina Hurricanes defeated the Montreal Canadiens 3-2 to take a 2-1 lead in the Eastern Conference Final. Frederick Anderson made 11 saves. Mike Matheson and Lane Hutson scored for Montreal, which got 35 stops from Jacob Dobes. Game 4 in the best-of-seven series is Wednesday at the Bell Center. The New York Knicks made a commitment to Jalen Brunson 4 years ago, signing him as a free agent and building their team around him. Brunson proved that they made the right decision by leading them to the NBA Finals for the first time since 1999. The All-Star point guard averaged 25.5 points and 7.8 assists during New York's sweep of the Cleveland Cavaliers in the Eastern Conference Finals, earning the Larry Bird Trophy as the series MVP. He had 15 points and 5 assists when the Knicks crushed Cleveland 130-93 in Game 4. In the business report, U.S. markets were closed yesterday for Memorial Day. On Wall Street on Friday, the Dow gained less than 1% to 50,579. The NASDAQ added less than 1% to 26,343. And the S&P 500 index gained less than 1% to 7,473. The Steamship Authority's reservations-only policy is in effect all day today for boats traveling between Woods Hole and Martha's Vineyard. There are no standby lines for vehicles, but you may attempt to book a reservation for a vehicle as late as 1 hour before departure time. Island residents with last-minute travel needs can use the Blue Line in the preferred and excursion programs. The Steamship Authority is reporting slightly choppy seas today, and boats between Woods Hole and Martha's Vineyard are running on time. Boats between Hyannis and Nantucket are also running on time. Right now, there are no standbys in Hyannis and no standbys on Nantucket. Taking a look at our forecast, today it'll be partly sunny with a high of 76 degrees. Tonight, partly to mostly cloudy with a low of 61. Tomorrow, clouds and some sun with a high of 76. On Thursday, mostly sunny skies with temperatures in the mid-70s. And for Friday, partly sunny skies with a high of 72. Right now, it's 57 degrees at Newport, 58 in Falmouth, 59 in Hyannis, 58 on Nantucket, and 58 degrees on Martha's Vineyard in Chilmark. 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

MVY. That's Low Cut Connie, Adam Wiener and his band. The song Can't Be Wrong from the new album, Living in the USA. Living in the USA. Nina Simone, Nobody's Fault But Mine. And The Beautiful Side of Somewhere from Jacob Dylan and his band, Jacob Zimmerman. The Wallflowers from an album they did over 20 years ago called Rebel Sweetheart. Well, we have tickets to give away today. Sometime this morning, I will be giving a pair of tickets to see Mo and Umphrey's McGee performing at the Melody Tent in Hyannis coming up on Tuesday, June 16th. Just a few weeks away. So be listening carefully for your opportunity when you hear the cue, be the correct caller, and you and a friend will be going to see Mo and Humphreys McGee at the Cape Cod Melody Tent in Hyannis, Tuesday, June 16th. 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The Martha's Vineyard Film Society generously provides our prize, a pair of tickets to the Martha's Vineyard Film Center at the Tisbury Marketplace in Vineyard Haven, which they run. 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So we thank the Martha's Vineyard Film Society. We also thank Falmouth Academy for supporting our Morning Movie Quote coming up at 7:20. Joe Stickles has the MVY Radio News at 7 right here, a single released in 2021, Jay Farrar and his post-Uncle Tupelo band. He and Jeff Tweedy, who were high school classmates, formed Uncle Tupelo. At a certain point, they split, and Jay Farrar created Sunvolt. Here's Living in the USA on MVY.

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1: Good morning, everyone. I'm Joe Stickles, and it's now time for MVY Radio News. In local news, the annual Memorial Day services began at the American Legion Post 257 in Vineyard Haven, where the walls are filled with photographs recounting the personal history of America's armed conflicts as they were experienced by generations of men and women who called Martha's Vineyard home. As per tradition, the events then include a parade to the Oak Grove Cemetery, but due to rain and deep fog this year, the ceremony was moved to the Tisbury School Gymnasium, where over 20 veterans representing nearly every branch of military service took part. During the ceremony, Reverend Stephen Harding, pastor of Grace Church in Vineyard Haven, recited a short prayer and asked the room to remember the 13 service members who were killed recently during the conflict between the U.S. and Iran. Regional high school seniors Kyle Braisfield and Isabella Webster have been playing softball on the same team since they were in middle school, switching off pitching during games. Next year, they'll both head into Division III college softball teams, and they'll be rivals. The Vineyard Gazette reports that Braisfield, Webster, and eight other regional high school seniors celebrated their athletic futures on Thursday with a signing to their college sports teams. Student athletes continuing next year represent five different sports programs and will attend eight different Division III colleges. Athletic Director Mark McCarthy said that this is one of the largest classes of student athletes going on to play in college. In national and international news, the U.S. and Iran appear to be closing in on a deal to end the war. Regional officials say the deal would gradually reopen the Strait of Hormuz and see the U.S. end its blockade of Iranian ports, easing a global energy crisis. Iran would give up its stockpile of highly enriched uranium, with further talks needed on the details. The deal would also include sanctions relief and the release of frozen Iranian funds, and the end to and end the fighting between Israel and Hezbollah in Lebanon. But other issues, like Iran's missile program and the status of Iran's uranium enrichment, appear to remain unaddressed. Ana Gomez, the sole Democrat on the Federal Communications Commission, is urging media companies to resist what she sees as the Trump administration's crackdown on free speech. Her focus is Disney, the parent company of ABC, which is under investigation by the FCC. Gomez sent a letter to Disney CEO Josh D'Amaro, accusing the FCC of censorship and intimidation. She criticized Disney's decision to settle a defamation case, arguing it set a bad precedent. Gomez's term ends on June 30th, but she may remain if not replaced. In sports news, Donovan Mitchell and the Cavaliers finally got past the second round and face-planted in the Eastern Conference Finals. They weren't ready for the Knicks or the big stage. Cleveland's season ended with an embarrassing 130-93 loss on Monday night in Game 4 to the New York Knicks, who swept the series and advanced to the NBA Finals for the first time since 1999. The sweep will trigger a massive roster overhaul and perhaps even a coaching change in Cleveland. This isn't what the Cavs had in mind when they traded for guard James Harden in February. The Los Angeles Dodgers have Kike Hernandez back in action. He went 2-for-2 with an RBI double in his season debut against the Colorado Rockies, playing third base in place of injured Max Muncy. The Dodgers rallied for a 5-3 win. Hernandez missed the first 53 games recovering from elbow surgery. Manager Dave Roberts praised his energy and toughness, noting that few understood the severity of his injury. Hernandez played through pain last season, helping the Dodgers win their second consecutive World Series. He signed a $4.5 million one-year contract in February to return for his 10th season in Los Angeles. The Steamship Authority's reservations-only policy is in effect all day today for boats traveling between Woods Hole and Martha's Vineyard. There are no standby lines for vehicles, but you may attempt to book a reservation for a vehicle as late as 1 hour before departure time. Island residents with last-minute travel needs can use the Blue Line in the preferred and excursion programs. The Steamship Authority is reporting slightly choppy seas today, and boats between Woods Hole and Martha's Vineyard are running on time. Boats between Hyannis and Nantucket are also running on time. there are no standbys in Hyannis and no standbys on Nantucket.
2: Morning fog will give way to partly sunny skies today, high in the lower to middle 70s. Partly to mostly cloudy, fog redevelops tonight, low 55 to 60. Partly sunny, breezy, a little warmer Wednesday, we'll get up into the middle to upper 70s. Plenty of clouds around Wednesday night, low in the middle to upper 50s. Partly sunny Thursday, high in the lower to middle 70s. Plenty of clouds, some late day showers Friday, high in the lower to middle 60s. Offshore, light northeast winds this morning, shifting into the south this afternoon. Seas 2 to 4 feet. Highest south of the islands, visibility 1 to 3 miles in morning fog. I'm meteorologist Scott Kaplan, MVY Weather.
1: Right now, it's 60 degrees in Newport, 61 in Falmouth, 59 in Hyannis, 58 on Nantucket, and 60 degrees on Martha's Vineyard in Oak Bluffs. That's all for MVY Radio News. 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

0: MVY. That's new music from Tori Amos. It's from her 18th studio album, In Times of Dragons, released at the beginning of this month. Stronger Together, the song. She is touring currently and will make her way to North America starting in July. My Morning Jacket with I'm Amazed from their album Evil Urges back in 08. And Patty Griffin, There Isn't One Way from her beautiful album Servant of Love, released in 2015. Tammy Vanneman here with you, serving up some music for you this morning. Hope you are having an excellent Tuesday thus far. We'll play our morning movie quote momentarily, but first checking our forecast. We are looking at partial sun today, temperatures reaching 76 this afternoon, and partly mostly cloudy skies tonight, the low 61. Clouds and a little bit of sunshine tomorrow, the high 76 once again. A mostly sunny, lovely Thursday, temperatures in the mid-70s again, and a partly sunny day on Friday with a high around 72 degrees. It is 60 degrees and sunny in Fall River. Your opportunity to win a pair of tickets, care of the Martha's Vineyard Film Society, to the Martha's Vineyard Film Center in Vineyard Haven after this.
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0: In the meantime, your opportunity to win a pair of tickets, thanks to the Martha's Vineyard Film Society, who provide our prize each weekday at 7:20, a pair of tickets to the Martha's Vineyard Film Center, which they run. So I'm going to play the quote for you twice, 508-693-4994. That's 508-693-4994 is the number to have pre-programmed into your phone, ready to go. What's the title of this early 90s film?
4: Those who play for fun are not at all. Dismiss it as a game. The ones who devote their lives to it, for the most part, insist that it's a science. It's neither. Got underneath it like no one before him and found at its center art. I've spent my life trying to play like him. Most of these guys are. But we're like forgers. We're competent fakes. His successor wasn't here tonight. Those who play for fun are not at all. Dismiss it as a game. The ones who devote their lives to it, for the most part, insist that it's a science. It's neither. Got underneath it like no one before him and found at its center art. I've spent my life trying to play like him. Most of these guys have. But we're like forgers. We're competent fakes. His successor wasn't here tonight.
0: 508-693-4994. What a great movie. It's the MVY Radio Morning Movie Quote. Early 90s, several really well-known male actors in this. What's the title? It's the Morning Movie Quote on MVY. Hi, MVY, do you know the title?

0: MVY, the title track of the most recent Wood Brothers album, Puff of Smoke. Life is ephemeral, is it not? Norah Jones and Hurts to Be Alone from Pick Me Up Off the Floor, an album she released in 2020. Songs not meant to be put together on one album until she realized there was a theme, there was a thread between the songs. So we played the MVY Radio Morning Movie quote, and here is the quote I played.
1: Those who play for fun are not at all. Dismiss it as a game. The ones who devote their lives to it for the most part insist that it's a science, it's neither. Got underneath it like no one before him and found at its center art. I've spent my life trying to play like him. Most of these guys have. But we're like forgers. We're competent fakes. His successor wasn't here tonight.
0: It's based on the true story of the chess prodigy Josh Waitzkin, the 1993 film Searching for Bobby Fischer, trying to balance his extraordinary talent at chess with trying to have a normal childhood as well. It's about competition, the kind of navigating the pressures of the high-stakes tournaments, and about sportsmanship, being unwilling to compromise himself or others. Personal Growth, starring Max Pomerantz as the young Josh, the chess prodigy. Joe Mantegna as his father. Joan Allen is his concerned mother. Lawrence Fishburne is his chess coach in the park. Ben Kingsley is quite interested in Josh. It's really well done. Searching for Bobby Fischer. The cinematography is notable. The answer to today's MBY Radio Morning Movie quote: Chris in Orleans was the first to call in with the correct title, so he'll get an email from the Martha's Vineyard Film Society. Good for a pair of tickets to the Martha's Vineyard Film Center. They're always showing wonderful films, excellent film festivals galore through the year. So that's what you get. You get an email from the Martha's Vineyard Film Society. Print that out. That's your tickets. You have a year to use them. That's what you get when you know your movies. The MVY Radio Morning Movie Quote. We'll do it again tomorrow. 7:31, time for the MVY Radio News after this.
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3: Good morning, everyone. I'm Joe Stickles, and it's now time for MVY Radio News. In local news, after an island worker and his teenage son were detained by the U.S. Coast Guard and transferred into Immigration and Customs Enforcement custody last week, Vineyard organizers rallied on Saturday for their release. According to the Vineyard Gazette, more than 100 protesters gathered at Menemcha Beach on Saturday to call for the immediate release of Rogerio da Silva Lima and his 15-year-old son Nicholas, who were detained while fishing off the Up Island port on Monday. ICE said that the family illegally came to the U.S. in 2021 from Brazil and were ordered to leave in 2023, but continued to stay. Saturday's protest brought the news that a judge ordered Nicholas be freed from ICE custody on Friday, but Mr. da Silva Lima is still held as their cases are processed. Soon after the bell atop the old Whaling Church struck 1 o'clock on Friday, a grand assembly of students from the Edgartown School rounded the corner onto Main Street heading into town. The students carried lilacs, hydrangeas, tulips, wildflowers, sunflowers, and honeysuckles as they made their way to Memorial Wharf to participate in this year's March to the Sea, an annual event commemorating the sacrifices the community has made in service of the U.S. According to the Vineyard Gazette, March to the Sea traditions take place all over the island at the start of Memorial Day weekend, with school kids making the trek from classroom to waterside to pay their respects for fallen servicemen and women. In national and international news, emergency officials have lifted an evacuation order for some of the tens of thousands of people who live near a damaged tank containing a hazardous chemical in Southern California. Authorities said Monday that they're reducing the evacuation zone, and it's safe for some residents of Garden Grove to go home. Officials ordered about 50,000 residents to evacuate their homes in Garden Grove near Los Angeles on Thursday after a tank containing methyl methacrylate overheated, causing pressure to build up inside. Officials said earlier Monday that a crack that was discovered in the tank a day earlier caused the internal temperature to drop, eliminating the risk of a catastrophic explosion. Texas Republican Senate candidates Senator John Cornyn and State Attorney General Ken Paxton had no public campaign events on the last day before today's runoff. But their faces were unavoidable on TV, given their heavy final round ad spending. Their fight for today's runoff continued, as it has for months, via advertising that has topped $109 million between the two campaigns and groups that support them. In sports news, Carl Anthony Towns had 19 points and 14 rebounds, and the New York Knicks routed the Cleveland Cavaliers 130-93 Monday night to complete a four-game sweep of the Eastern Conference Finals and advance to the NBA Finals for the first time since 1999. The Knicks became the fourth team to have an 11-game winning streak during their postseason run. The last to do it was Golden State, which had a 15-game run en route to its second title in three seasons in 2017. Donovan Mitchell had 31 points for Cleveland, which was swept in a postseason series for the first time since the 2018 NBA Finals against Golden State. Houston Astros right-hander Tatsuya Imai and relievers Stephen Oker and Alan Bersanta combined to throw a no-hitter in a 9-0 win over the Texas Rangers. The 23-year-old Santa fired two perfect innings Monday night and became the first pitcher to finish a no-hitter in his big league debut. Imai went 6 innings in the 17th regular season no-hitter in Astros history, and fourth that was a combined effort. Houston also threw a no-hitter in the 2022 World Series when four pitchers combined against Philadelphia. Oker worked the 7th, and Santa threw a called third strike past Brandon Nimmo to end it. The Steamship Authority's reservations-only policy is in effect all day today for boats traveling between Woods Hole and Martha's Vineyard. There are no standby lines for vehicles, but you may attempt to book a reservation for a vehicle as late as 1 hour before departure time. Island residents with last-minute travel needs can use the Blue Line in the preferred and excursion programs. The Steamship Authority is reporting slightly choppy seas today, and boats between Woods Hole and Martha's Vineyard are running on time. Boats between Hyannis and Nantucket are also running on time. Right now, there are no standbys in Hyannis and no standbys on Nantucket. Taking a look at our forecast, today it'll be partly sunny with a high of 76 degrees. Tonight, partly to mostly cloudy with a low of 61. Tomorrow, clouds and some sun with a high of 76. On Thursday, mostly sunny skies with a high of 75. And for Friday, partly sunny skies with temperatures in the low 70s. Right now, it's 60 degrees at Newport, 61 in Falmouth, 60 in Hyannis, 58 on Nantucket, and 60 degrees on Martha's Vineyard on Chappaquiddick. 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

Who'd like to go to see Mo and Umphrey's McGee at the Cape Cod Melody Tent Tuesday, June 16th? Tuesday, the 16th of June, Mo and Umphrey's McGee at Cape Cod Melody Tent. Be caller 6-508-693-4994. That's 508-693-4994. Win yourself a pair of tickets to see Mo and Umphrey's McGee at the Cape Cod Melody Tent from MVY.

0: MVY, that's new from Tift Merritt. The album's called Sugar, and it's someone to watch the band with me. I Shall Sing, Miriam McCabe from an album she called Keep Me In Mind, going back to the year 1970. And Jason Isbell, Ryde Roberts, from his most recent album, came out last year, called Foxes in the Snow. Just Jason and his guitar, and it's great. So Tilde in Wellfleet was the correct caller, caller number six. So she's going to be going to see Mo. They're a jam band, a five-piece jam band that have been around since the late 80s, who released their debut and back in 1992 called Fat Boy. They really put on a great show. And Mo will be performing as well as Umphrey's McGee, who you hear here on MVY Radio. So the date, Tuesday, June 16th, Mo and Umphrey's McGee, congratulations to Tilde. She'll get an email with all the details. And if you would like to do what Tilde did, which is win a pair of tickets, go to a show for free on MVY Radio, be listening carefully for your next opportunity to win a pair of tickets to see Mo and Umphrey's McGee at the Cape Cod Melody Tent in Hyannis, Tuesday, June 16th.
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2: Shaping up to be a rather nice beach day across the Cape and the Islands today. Fog will burn off this morning. Skies will be partly sunny. Temperatures will get up into the lower to middle 70s. Make sure you bring the sunscreen. UV index in the high range. You'll burn in just 30 minutes. There's a low risk for rip currents today. Water temperatures are in the upper 50s. Offshore, light northeast winds this morning will shift into the south this afternoon. Seas 2 to 4 feet, highest in the water south of the islands. Visibility 1 to 3 miles in morning fog. Improving to 10 miles or better in the afternoon. I'm meteorologist Scott Kaplan, MVY Weather.

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2: Good morning, everyone. I'm Joe Stickles, and it's now time for MVY Radio News. In local news, the annual Memorial Day services began at the American Legion Post 257 in Vineyard Haven, where the walls are filled with photographs recounting the personal history of America's armed conflicts as they were experienced by generations of men and women who called Martha's Vineyard home. As per tradition, the events then include a parade to the Oak Grove Cemetery, but due to rain and a deep fog this year, the ceremony was moved to the Tisbury School Gymnasium, where over 20 veterans representing nearly every branch of military service took part. During the ceremony, Reverend Stephen Harding, pastor of Grace Church in Vineyard Haven, recited a short prayer and asked the room to remember the 13 service members who were killed recently during the conflict between the U.S. and Iran. Regional high school seniors Kylie Braisfield and Isabella Webster have been playing softball on the same team since they were in middle school, switching off pitching during games. Next year, as they both head into Division III college softball teams, they'll be rivals. The Vineyard Gazette reports that Braisfield, Webster, and eight other regional high school seniors celebrated their athletic futures on Thursday with a signing to their college sports teams. Student athletes continuing next year represent five different sports programs and will attend eight different Division III colleges. Athletic Director Mark McCarthy said that this is one of the largest classes of student athletes going on to play in college. In national and international news, the U.S. military said Monday that it carried out self-defense strikes in southern Iran, including on missile launch sites and boats placing mines, even as President Donald Trump said on social media that negotiations were proceeding nicely. Further details were not immediately available, including more specifics on the threats from Iran and what this means for negotiations. Earlier, Trump said any agreement to end the Iran war should include a requirement for several additional countries, including Saudi Arabia and Pakistan, to join the Abraham Accords, the U.S. brokered agreements from Trump's first term aimed at normalizing relations with Israel. An Israeli airstrike on a village in eastern Lebanon has killed 12 people, according to state media. It follows Israeli Prime Minister Benjamin Netanyahu's authorization of more intensive strikes targeting Hezbollah across Lebanon. The Israeli military has not commented on the specific strike, but stated that it's targeting Hezbollah infrastructure. An Israeli security official says the military has called up more troops to Lebanon. The intensified attacks come just days before Lebanese and Israeli military delegations are set to meet in Washington for direct talks. In sports news, Andrei Svechnikov scored at 14 minutes and 6 seconds of overtime as the Carolina Hurricanes defeated the Montreal Canadiens 3-2 to take a 2-1 lead in the Eastern Conference Final. Frederik Andersen made 11 saves. Mike Matheson and Layden Hudson scored for Montreal, which got 35 stops from Jacob Dobes. Game 4 in the best-of-7 series is Wednesday at the Bell Center. The New York Knicks made a commitment to Jalen Brunson 4 years ago, signing him as a free agent and building their team around him. Brunson proved that they made the right decision by leading them to the NBA Finals for the first time since 1999. The All-Star point guard averaged 25.5 points and 7.8 assists during New York's sweep of the Cleveland Cavaliers in the Eastern Conference Finals, earning the Larry Bird Trophy as the series MVP. He had 15 points and 5 assists when the Knicks crushed Cleveland 130-93 in Game 4. The Steamship Authority's reservations-only policy is in effect all day today for boats traveling between Woods Hole and Martha's Vineyard. There are no standby lines for vehicles, but you may attempt to book a reservation for a vehicle as late as 1 hour before departure time. Island residents with last-minute travel needs can use the Blue Line in the preferred and excursion programs. The Steamship Authority is reporting slightly choppy seas today, and boats between Woods Hole and Martha's Vineyard are running on time. Boats between Hyannis and Nantucket are also running on time. There are no standbys in Hyannis, and no standbys on Nantucket. Now let's take a look at our forecast.
3: Morning fog will give way to partly sunny skies today, high in the lower to middle 70s. Partly to mostly cloudy, fog redevelops tonight, low 55 to 60. Partly sunny, breezy, a little warmer Wednesday, we'll get up into the middle to upper 70s. Plenty of clouds around Wednesday night, low in the middle to upper 50s. Partly sunny Thursday, high in the lower to middle 70s. Plenty of clouds, some late day showers Friday, high in the lower to middle 60s. Offshore, light northeast winds this morning, shifting into the south this afternoon. Seas 2 to 4 feet. Highest south of the islands, visibility 1 to 3 miles in morning fog. I'm meteorologist Scott Kaplan, MVY Weather.
2: Temperatures right now, it's 63 degrees at Newport, 64 in Falmouth, 63 in Hyannis, 59 on Nantucket, and 61 degrees on Martha's Vineyard in Aquinnah. 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

0: WVY, Josh Ritter. In 2023, he put out sort of a minimalist, very hushed album called Spectral Lines. This new album, I Believe in You, My Honeydew, is has a fuller sound. And, you know, he's sort of reinventing himself. But, you know, belief still matters is the message in I Believe in You, My Honeydew. Honeydew, No Light from Josh Ritter. Indigo Girls, Shame on You from their Shaming of the Sun, going back to the late 90s. Ben Harper's Diamonds on the Inside, the title track of the album he did in 2003. And the hour started with David Wax Museum, David Wax and Sue Slezak, who are a married couple, and they're from Virginia. The song Will You Be Sleeping, starting the hour. It's Amy Vanneman here with you. Hopefully you are awake. In every sense of the word. We're going to be giving away tickets, so stay sharp. And if you want to go see Mo, they're a fun jam band who've been around since the late 80s. And Umphrey's McGee, they are playing the same night together at the Melody Tent in Hyannis. So we've got a pair of tickets for their show Tuesday, June 16th, the Melody Tent in Hyannis. Keep your ears peeled for your next opportunity. Be the correct caller when you hear the cue, and you and a friend will be going to the Melody Tent to see Mo and Umphrey's McGee on MVY.
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0: It was a stunningly beautiful morning on my way in, and it's still very nice. Partial sun today, temperatures in the mid-70s today. Partly to mostly cloudy skies tonight, the low overnight around 61. Clouds and some sunshine for Wednesday. Tomorrow, the high 76 once again, a mostly sunny day. Also Thursday, the high 75 degrees. It is 64 degrees and sunny in New Bedford. Our set of live acoustic and cover tunes brought to us by Cape Symphony this morning. I've got David Gray live, an acoustic version of a song that's really popular. It's, the song itself has kind of had a resurgence in popularity from Coldplay. And here, Sam Beam, that's Iron and Wine from an acoustic song from his album, Our Endless Numbered Days on MVY.

0: VY Radio. British singer-songwriter David Gray with that live version of Shine, live at the iTunes Festival in 2013, released in 2014. We had a live version of Sparks done acoustically. The original version of that appeared on their debut album, Coldplay's debut in the year 2000, Parachutes. And Sam Beam, that's Iron and Wine, with On Your Wings, acoustic from his album Our Endless Numbered Days. That's our set of live acoustic and cover tunes for this morning. I'm Amy Vanneman. We thank Cape Symphony for supporting our morning set. Allison Hammond will have a whole separate set for you this afternoon. Thanks to support from Agway of Cape Cod. 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
0: If you have a young artist in your life, in your family, the Steamship Authority's Sail Into Imagination Art Contest is still on. The deadline is fast approaching, however. The deadline is this Friday, May 29th. It's for kids ages grades K through 12, living on Cape Cod, Martha's Vineyard, Nantucket, Fairhaven, or New Bedford. The theme this year is the sea and me. Students are being asked to share their connections to the sea and to the Steamship Authority. Artwork should feature a Steamship Authority ferry in some form or fashion. Otherwise, artists are invited to interpret the theme as they see fit. Entries may be submitted through the mail or by dropping the submission at Steamship Authority terminals no later than this Friday, May 29th. That's the deadline. The winning artwork will be featured in the 2027 Steamship Authority calendar, displayed on the Steamship Authority's website and on select ferries. Gift cards for Steamship Authority passenger travel will be awarded to student winners. All entries will be entered into a grand prize drawing for a $150 Visa gift card. Contest rules and entry details can be found at steamshipauthority.com/sailintoimagination. The Sail Into Imagination contest deadline is this Friday, May 29th. Looking at our Cape and Islands forecast for today, we have partial sun at the moment, temperatures reaching 76 this afternoon, and partly to mostly cloudy skies for tonight, the low 61. Clouds and some sunshine for Wednesday. Tomorrow, temperatures also in the mid-70s, mostly sunny Thursday, the high 75 degrees. It is 64 degrees at the moment in Yarmouth. Joe Stickles will bring us the news at 9 right here, The War and Treaty. That's Michael and Tanya Trotter on MVY.

MVY Radio, new from Lucy Dacus. She released an album last year called Forever is a Feeling, and the new single, Planting Tomatoes, from Lucy Dacus, kind of a little tongue-in-cheek humor in that track. Let It Be from the Beatles, going back to the year 1970, and The War and Treaty. That's Michael and Tanya Trotter. Michael is a veteran, from their album in 2022 called Lover's Game. We heard Ain't No Harm in Me here on MVY. We have the news coming up at 9 o'clock with Joe Stickles, and coming up on the 30th at the West Tisbury Library, this Saturday, the 30th of May, almost the end of May already, Dave Kish will be presenting yet another documentary screening and discussion with MVY Radio's host, Dave Kish, a host of Sunday Morning and All That Jazz, 3 o'clock on Saturday the 30th. And this month, Dave is screening The Legend of Teddy Edwards. Teddy Edwards is a pioneering tenor saxophonist, master balladeer, superb improviser, and accomplished composer and arranger. And he's best known for his outstanding collaborations with the likes of Charlie Parker, Benny Goodman, Dexter Gordon, Clifford Brown, and even Tom Waits. And in the film, Teddy Edwards showcases his impassioned music while recalling his wildly emotional six-decade-plus career full of innovative discoveries, high times, and devastating setbacks. It's a free event, a free documentary film screening, a jazz film hosted by Dave Kish. There will be a Q&A afterwards. More information about this Saturday's screening of The Legend of Teddy Edwards at the West Tisbury Library at westtisburylibrary.org. Got a track here from Teddy Edwards. It's called Twisted, from his album Close Encounters on MVY.

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1: Good morning, everyone. I'm Joe Stickles, and it's now time for MVY Radio News. In local news, after an island worker and his teenage son were detained by the U.S. Coast Guard and transferred into Immigration and Customs Enforcement custody last week, Vineyard organizers rallied on Saturday for their release. According to the Vineyard Gazette, more than 100 protesters gathered at Menemsha Beach Saturday to call for the immediate release of Rogerio da Silva Lima and his 15-year-old son Nicholas, who were detained while fishing off the Up Island port on Monday. ICE said the family illegally came to the U.S. in 2021 from Brazil and were ordered to leave in 2023, but continued to stay. Saturday's protest brought the news that a judge ordered Nicholas be freed from ICE custody on Friday, but Mr. da Silva Lima is still held as their cases are processed. Soon after the bell atop the old Whaling Church struck 1 o'clock on Friday, a grand assembly of students from the Edgartown School rounded the corner onto Main Street heading into town. The students carried lilacs, hydrangeas, tulips, wildflowers, sunflowers, and honeysuckles as they made their way to Memorial Wharf to participate in this year's March to the Sea, an annual event commemorating the sacrifices the community has made in service to the U.S. According to the Vineyard Gazette, March to the Sea traditions take place all over the island at the start of Memorial Day weekend, with school kids making the trek from classroom to waterside to pay their respects for fallen servicemen and women. In national and international news, Texans are choosing a Republican nominee for U.S. Senate. The election brings to a close a bitter and expensive primary. President Donald Trump endorsed State Attorney General Ken Paxton last week over three-term Senator John Cornyn. It's the president's latest effort to rid the GOP of senators he views as less devoted to him. Cornyn is backed by Senate GOP leaders. The four-term incumbent and allies have spent roughly $90 million in advertising since last year. Most of it attacked Paxton. Cornyn risks becoming the first Republican senator in Texas history to seek the party's nod and lose. The winner of Tuesday's runoff will face Democrat James Tallarico in November. Ana Gomez, the sole Democrat on the Federal Communications Commission, is urging media companies to resist what she sees as the Trump administration's crackdown on free speech. Her focus is Disney, the parent company of ABC, which is under investigation by the FCC. Gomez sent a letter to Disney CEO Josh D'Amaro, accusing the FCC of censorship and intimidation. She criticized Disney's decision to settle a defamation case, arguing it set a bad precedent. Gomez's term ends on June 30th, but she may remain if not replaced. In sports news, Donovan Mitchell and the Cavaliers finally got past the second round and face-planted in the Eastern Conference Finals. They weren't ready for the Knicks or the big stage. Cleveland's season ended with an embarrassing 130-93 loss on Monday night in Game 4 to the New York Knicks, who swept the series and advanced to the NBA Finals for the first time since 1999. The sweep will trigger a massive roster overhaul and perhaps even a coaching change in Cleveland. This isn't what the Cavs had in mind when they traded for guard James Harden in February. The Los Angeles Dodgers have Kike Hernandez back in action. He went 2-for-2 with an RBI double in his season debut against the Colorado Rockies, playing third base in place of injured Max Muncy. The Dodgers rallied for a 5-3 win. Hernandez missed the first 53 games recovering from elbow surgery. Manager Dave Roberts praised his energy and toughness, noting that few understood the severity of his injury. Hernandez played through pain last season, helping the Dodgers win their second consecutive World Series. He signed a $4.5 million one-year contract in February to return for his 10th season in Los Angeles. The Steamship Authority's reservations-only policy is in effect all day today for boats traveling between Woods Hole and Martha's Vineyard. There are no standby lines for vehicles, but you may attempt to book a reservation for a vehicle as late as 1 hour before departure time. Island residents with last-minute travel needs can use the Blue Line in the preferred and excursion programs. The Steamship Authority is reporting slightly choppy seas today, and boats between Woods Hole and Martha's Vineyard are running on time. Boats between Hyannis and Nantucket are also running on time. Right now, there are no standbys in Hyannis and no standbys on Nantucket.
2: Morning fog will give way to partly sunny skies today, high in the lower to middle 70s. Partly to mostly cloudy, fog redevelops tonight, low 55 to 60. Partly sunny, breezy, a little warmer Wednesday, we'll get up into the middle to upper 70s. Plenty of clouds around Wednesday night, low in the middle to upper 50s. Partly sunny Thursday, high in the lower to middle 70s. Plenty of clouds, some late day showers Friday, high in the lower to middle 60s. Offshore, light northeast winds this morning, shifting into the south this afternoon. Seas 2 to 4 feet. Highest south of the islands, visibility 1 to 3 miles in morning fog. I'm meteorologist Scott Kaplan, MVY Weather.
1: Right now it's 67 degrees in Newport, 66 in Falmouth, 64 in Hyannis, 60 on Nantucket, and 62 degrees on Martha's Vineyard in Tisbury. That's all for MVY Radio News. 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

0: This one don't.
1: MVY. Eric Bibb is his name, this one don't, from the new album One Mississippi. Patty Griffin going back to Children Running Through in the year 2007. No Bad News, The Kinks, Stop Your Sobbing. And the single from U2 released just about 3 years ago called Atomic City. Well, it's Amy Vanneman here with you in West Tisbury in the middle of Martha's Vineyard. And if you are traveling about the Cape and you'd like to pick up a free MVY Radio 88.7/MVYRadio.org bumper decal in that Euro style, Euro sticker style in the black and white oval, you can pick one up in any number of places here on Martha's Vineyard at Kronig's next door in West Tisbury, also in Vineyard Haven. The Falmouth Chamber of Commerce has our 88.7 stickers, as does the Spire Center in Plymouth, Tony's Market in Oak Bluffs, MV Wine and Spirits on Airport Road, Woods Hole Market has our 88.7 FM bumper decals. Put one on, help spread the word about our 88.7 signal. The Woods Hole Market's at 87 Water Street. Then Offshore Ale on Kennebec Avenue in Oak Bluffs has our stickers. Cape Cod Canal Region Chamber of Commerce in Buzzards Bay, and also Sagamore, and the 34th Woods Hole Film Festival. 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
1: Time now for musical notes for today, Tuesday, May 26th. On this day in 1968, blues artist Little Willie John died in prison after being convicted of manslaughter. He co-wrote and was the first to record Fever, covered by Peggy Lee in 1958 and so many times since then, and Need Your Love So Bad, covered by Fleetwood Mac. James Brown recorded a tribute album, Thinking of Little Willie John and a few other nice things. On this day in 1972, at the point of the band splitting up, David Bowie offered Mott the Hoople two of his new songs, Suffragette City, which they turned down, and All the Young Dudes, which they recorded. The song gave the group a number three UK and US top 40 hit. On this day in 1979, Sunday Girl gave Blondie their second number one hit single. The track was taken from the group's Parallel Lines, which went on to become the biggest selling album of 1979. Written by guitarist Chris Stein, the song was inspired by Debbie Harry's cat, who was named Sunday Man. The cat had recently run away, inspiring the song's plaintive nature, the song Sunday Girl. On this day in 1996, a fire at the home of Eric Clapton caused over £1.5 million worth of damage. Firemen arrived on the scene to find Clapton braving the blaze to save his collection of guitars. On this day in the year 2007, contemporary musicians recorded their own versions of songs from the Beatles' Sgt. Pepper album, which marked the 40-year anniversary of its release at the time in 2007. Acts included Oasis, Travis, The Fray, Kaiser Chiefs, Razorlight, Brian Adams, and The Magic Numbers all worked with Jeff Emerick, the engineer in charge of the original 1967 sessions, using the original analog four-track equipment even to demonstrate the techniques employed for the recording at Abbey Road Studios in 1967. And on this day in 2016, a set of stamps celebrating the 50 years of Pink Floyd were unveiled at the Royal Mall, the Royal Mail. The 10 stamps, which would be available the following month, marked 5 decades since the band had turned professional. The collection included the band's most famous album covers as well as live performance shots. Nothing of particular musical interest for us on late night TV, so a song here celebrating Stevie Nicks' 78th birthday today. Born on this day in 1948 in Phoenix, Arizona. Stevie Nicks here on MVY.

Who would like to see Mo, the jam band Mo, and Umphrey's McGee live at the Cape Cod Melody Tent in Hyannis, Tuesday, June 16th. Tuesday, June 16th, 508-693-4994. Be caller number 7508-693-4994. Lucky number 7 gets this pair of tickets for Tuesday, June 16th at the Melody Tent in Hyannis, Mo and Umphrey's McGee from MVY.

0: VY, the latest single from Joy Ladakun, Nothing Comes Easy. We had Tyler Ballgame, who's originally from Providence, Rhode Island, starting out doing karaoke, making his way to Los Angeles a year or so ago. For the First Time Again is the name of his debut record recorded last year. I Believe in Love, the song. And Edge of 17, Stevie Nicks, turning 78 years old today, born on this day in 1948. So we gave away a pair of tickets to see the five-piece outfit known as Mauve, been around since the late 80s. They're a jam band who originally met when they were at University of Buffalo. And Humphreys McGee, who are a Chicago-based band, have also been around since the late 90s. They originally started playing together when they were studying at Notre Dame in Notre Dame in South Bend, Indiana, then relocating to Chicago. So those two bands are playing together on Tuesday, June 16th at the Cape Cod Melody Tent in Hyannis. And all day today, we're going to be giving away tickets to see those guys at the Melody Tent in Hyannis. So Humphreys McGee and Mo. Joe in Falmouth was the correct caller, number 7, lucky number 7. So he and a friend will be going to see the two bands, Mo and Humphreys McGee, at the Melody Tent Tuesday, June 16th. And if you want to do what Joe is going to do, then stay tuned. Keep your ears close to your speakers for your next opportunity to win tickets from MVY Radio.
1: 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And also from listeners like Tom and Andrea from Fernandina Beach, Florida, Chip and Janie from Sandwich, Mass., Glenn from Katama, Linda from Oak Bluffs in Washington, D.C., and Pedro from Porto, Portugal.
2: We got a chance today to sneak away to the Rhode Island coast. Looks like a pretty decent day, actually. We're dealing with lots of sunshine. UV index today around an 8. Your safe sun time's only about 15 to 20 minutes. The sun is very strong this time of year. Temperature at the beach should be around 75 this afternoon. We've got a water temperature between 55 and 60 degrees. A low risk of rip currents today. Relative humidity is low at the beach. For the boaters, winds will become southwesterly at 5 to 15 knots. Waves are going to run about 2 to 4 feet on Block Island Sound. On the bays, they'll run about 1 to 3 feet. Visibility offshore coming in at 10 to 15 miles. I'm meteorologist Rob Carolyn, and that's your MVY Beach and Boating Report.
0: It is 67 degrees and sunny in Newport, a track here from the Avett Brothers album of a decade ago called True Sadness on MVY.

0: MBY, another Chicago-based band, that's Rat Boys, self-proclaimed post-country. And, you know, Julia Steiner, singer-songwriter and lead vocalist with guitarist Dave Sagan and company. They started as an acoustic duo, but have become a rather dynamic four-piece with Marcus Nuccio on drums and Sean Newman on bass and backing vocals, along with Julia Steiner and David Sagan. They are Rat Boys, and they've been around for more than a decade at this point. They released an album just a few years ago called The Window. This one's called Singing to an Empty Chair, and the single and the lead single, Penny in the Lake, from the latest album by Rat Boys and the Avett Brothers, from True Sadness, from the album and the documentary film about the Avett Brothers, True Sadness, the song Ain't No Man. Well, it's Amy Vanneman here with you for about another hour and a few. You know, all kinds of things happening. We've got tickets to give away from the Chicago-based bands Mo and Umphrey's McGee. They're playing the Cape Cod Melody Tent in Hyannis. PJ Finn will have a pair of tickets to give away. Allison Hammond will have a couple pairs as well. So keep your ears close to your speakers today for your chance to win a pair of tickets to see Mo and Umphrey's McGee from MVY.
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0: Got a track here from the Pretenders, Chrissy Hine and company. She's originally from Akron, Ohio, another Midwest musician who got out while the getting was good, moved to the UK, to London a long time ago. Here's a track from their self-titled 1980 album on MVY.

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0: And why that's new from Goose, the latest album from the Norwalk, Connecticut-based jam band is called Big Modern, explanation point. Song Good to Be. Find Your People from Drew Holcomb and the Neighbors. They're from Memphis, Tennessee. The album Strangers No More, released in 2023. She and Him, that's M. Ward and Zoe Deschanel from their volume 2, In the Sun. Fantastic Cat did Donnie Takes the Bus from their new album Cat Out of Hell. And Avalon, the title track of an album I used to listen to in the studio on repeat. I mean the photo studio in the dark. It was good. Let's Amy Vanneman here with you, and more tickets to give away in the midday with PJ Finn. He'll have a couple pairs of tickets, or a pair of tickets, to see Mo and also Umphrey's McGee at the Cape Cod Melody Tent in Hyannis. They're performing Tuesday, June 16th. If you will be available, then listen carefully during the midday today with PJ Finn to for your chance to win that pair of tickets from MVY.
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0: Our Cape and Islands forecast is calling for partial sun through passing high clouds this afternoon, the high 76, and partly to mostly cloudy skies tonight, the low 61. We'll have occasional sunshine for tomorrow, Wednesday, temperatures also reaching 76. Thursday, plenty of bright sunshine, the high 75, and partial sun again on Friday with temperatures in the low 70s on Friday afternoon. It is 73 degrees now in Chilmark. Tonight at 9 o'clock, being Tuesday, your host for New England Sound, Matt Smith, will present several artists, amongst others, David Champagne, also Monica Ortiz, and an artist I have on deck here who's studied both contemporary and classical voice. Her name is Jessie De Silva, and she's a singer-songwriter who's particularly passionate about human stories in diverse areas, like musical theater and cabaret, rock, folk, as well as pop music. She earned her doctorate in musical arts, in voice and pedagogy at Temple University in Philadelphia. She has all kinds of experience she uses both her classical and her contemporary voice knowledge, having studied those in the studio, to kind of further her freedom of expression, and feels like, in fact, her doctorate, it has a very, very complicated title. I'm forgetting I'll get it to you later, but she really feels passionately that more needs to be added to the studies of kids who are studying voice. More needs to be included in what they are studying. A song here from Jessie De Silva with Adia Victoria and Butch Walker, featured on the track from her most recent album, Glitter Up the Dark. This is called Eldritch on MVY.

0: M-V-Y. That's Mumford & Sons with help from Chris Stapleton. The tune is called Here, from the new album by Mumford & Sons called Prize Fighter. We had Joan Osborne from Bring It On Home in 2012. We heard Shake Your Hips, and Eldritch from Jesse Da Silva with help from Idea Victoria and Butch Walker on the track from her new album Glitter Up the Dark. One of the artists you will enjoy when you tune in to the New England Sound tonight at 9 o'clock, made possible with support from Arts Barnstable. Matt Smith, longtime host of, booker of bands for historic Club Passim in Cambridge, Massachusetts, brings all of his expertise and knowledge to the airwaves Tuesday nights at 9 o'clock with New England Sound, which replays on Sunday at 8 p.m. here on MVY Radio.
1: 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Info at 508-540-7758. And also, Newport Jazz, returning to Fort Adams this summer, July 31st through August 2nd, featuring Herbie Hancock, Wolf Peck, Jonathan Batiste Trios, Thundercat, and more. 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
0: A look at our forecast. The update for the Cape and Islands is calling for continued partly sunny skies through passing high clouds this afternoon, 76-hour high. Partly to mostly cloudy skies tonight, the low 61. We'll have occasional sun for Wednesday tomorrow, the high around 76. And plenty of bright sunshine on Thursday, the high 75 degrees. It is 70 degrees and sunny in Osterville. Got a track here from Duran Jones and the Indications. Have you ever been behind anybody whose indicator is just going on and on and on and on and on and on down the road? Like they're turning. Yeah, turn your indicator off. At any rate, Duran Jones and the Indications here on MVY.

0: MVY, new from Deer Tick, the song Mary Singletary from the new album Coin-O-Matic. Shout Out Loud from Amos Lee's Supply and Demand going back 20 years. That's amazing. And I'm with her in the single Call My Name. Duran Jones started the set with Flower Moon. It's Amy Vanneman. I am heading out, making way for PJ Finn, who's in to bring you the At Work Challenge at 11:20. You name the tune and the artist, as always, if you want to accept the challenge. We'll have the new news with Joe Stickles. Then in the lunch hour, PJ Finn will serve up two brand new songs on What's New for Lunch.
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0: PJ Finn will also bring us during the lunch hour Essential MVY. And in the 2 o'clock hour, it's Allison Hammond who will take you through the afternoon. Stay tuned for your chance during the lunch hour and also, or during the midday rather, and also during the afternoon with Allison Hammond to win a pair of tickets to see Moe and Umphrey's McGee, two Chicago-based bands playing together at the Cape Cod Melody Tent in Hyannis on Tuesday, June 16th. Today is the day that you could potentially win a pair of tickets to that show. So keep your ears wide open for your opportunity to win a pair of tickets for Moe and Umphrey's McGee from MVY Radio. I'll catch you first thing bright and early tomorrow morning, and I'll leave you here with somebody who's celebrating their 62nd birthday today. Here's Lenny Kravitz on MVY.

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Iron and Wine. The track is called In Your Ocean. Stay from Alison Krauss, Chadwick Stokes, and the Pintos. Hit the bell with your elbow and take it easy from the record for Everyman, Jackson Browne, 1973. 17 past 11 a.m. My name's PJ Finn, and I'm joining you on a Tuesday. Look at this. We're already a Tuesday. Feels like a Monday. And yet it's not. Isn't that nice? We're already partway into the week. Good stuff today. We're giving away tickets to the Melody Tent. Umphreys McGee and Moe are performing together on Tuesday, June 16th. And I will give away a pair of tickets on the lunch hour. Plus, Allison will have tickets to give away later on today as well. We'll play some music from Umphreys McGee and Moe in the lunch hour when that comes up about an hour from now. Plus, I'll have two brand new songs to play for you on What's New for Lunch. Right now, it's Outwork Challenge time. Let's

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1: All right, At Work Challenge time. Here is a clip of music. It's a tough one, I think. We'll see. Let's play the clip and see if you know the artist and the song title. All right, that's tough because it's a cover tune. It, it,

0: MVY Radio. It's called Coast. That is the duo Snowcaps. We also heard Underdog from Spoon, the band Blind Willie McTell, and Saying Goodbye from Undara. We played the MVY Radio At Work Challenge.
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0: Here is the clip of music I had for you. All right, that was tough because it is a cover tune, but I left in the first word to see if that would help you out. It is a cover of Keep Me in Your Heart for a While, the very wonderful Warren Zevon song, as done by Madeline Peru. That's our At Work Challenge answer. I'll play it for you next on MVY.
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0: MVY Radio. That's BB Stockwell, new song from her called When You Know. What a great sounding voice she has. Are You Gonna Run? From Lil Cut Connie. Dan Auerbach of the Black Keys, a solo song called Shine On Me. And Madeline Peru. It's from The Best of Madeline Peru. That was the new track on that release. It was a cover of Warren Zevon's Keep Me In Your Heart. This past weekend, we had the Vineyard Current and the Cape Cod Current with three-day weekends. I don't know if that messes up your Sunday morning listening. Maybe you missed the programs. The good thing is they show up in the archives at mvyradio.org. So on the Vineyard Current this weekend, host Ray Whitaker had talked to the folks at Hospice and Palliative Care of Martha's Vineyard, and also talked with folks at Milkweed Farm about their community-supported agriculture program for vineyard residents. That show's made possible thanks to Morning Glory Farm, Cronings Market, and MV Wine and Spirits. On the Cape Cod Current, Joe Stickles, the host, talked to Mike Bernard, who wrote a book called The Real Life of Andrew Wilden. And Joe also highlighted some Memorial Day information and some people who were doing fine things on Memorial Day. On the Cape Cod Current, that show brought to you by Mashpee Commons and the Horsley Witten Group. Do check out both of them in the archives at mvyradio.org and then listen in next Sunday in the 10 o'clock hour for new episodes of the Vineyard Current and the Cape Cod Current.
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0: Coming up in the lunch hour, we are going to give away some tickets to see Mo and Umphrey's McGee. They're playing together at the Cape Cod Melody Tent on June 16th. We'll hear music from both bands, plus two new tracks on What's New for Lunch. News is up in a couple minutes with Joe Stickles. Here's Jack Johnson on MVY.

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1: Good afternoon, everyone. I'm Joe Stickles, and it's now time for MVY Radio News. In local news, the annual Memorial Day services began at the American Legion Post 257 in Vineyard Haven, where the walls are filled with photographs recounting the personal history of America's armed conflicts as they were experienced by generations of men and women who called Martha's Vineyard home. As per tradition, the events then include a parade to the Oak Grove Cemetery, but due to rain and a deep fog this year, the ceremony was moved to the Tisbury School Gymnasium, where over 20 veterans representing nearly every branch of military service took part. During the ceremony, Reverend Stephen Harding, pastor of Grace Church in Vineyard Haven, recited a short prayer and asked the room to remember the 13 service members who were killed recently during the conflict between the U.S. and Iran. After an island worker and his teenage son were detained by the U.S. Coast Guard and transferred into Immigration and Customs Enforcement custody last week, Vineyard organizers rallied on Saturday for their release. According to the Vineyard Gazette, more than 100 protesters gathered at Menemsha Beach Saturday to call for the immediate release of Rogerio da Silva Lima and his 15-year-old son Nicholas, who were detained while fishing off the Up Island port on Monday. ICE said the family illegally came to the U.S. in 2021 from Brazil and were ordered to leave in 2023, but continued to stay. Saturday's protest brought the news that a judge ordered Nicholas be freed from ICE custody on Friday, but Mr. da Silva Lima is still held as their cases are processed. In national and international news, Iran has denounced U.S. strikes in southern Iran as a sign of bad faith and unreliability amid ongoing negotiations to end the war. The U.S. military described Monday's strikes as defensive, targeting missile launch sites and boats placing mines. Iran's foreign ministry called the strikes a ceasefire violation and warned Washington of consequences. The strikes occurred after Iran's parliament speaker visited Qatar for talks. Negotiations have focused on the Strait of Hormuz, a crucial waterway, and Iran's nuclear program. U.S. President Donald Trump now is suggesting including more countries in the Abraham Accords as part of the deal. President Donald Trump is at Walter Reed National Military Medical Center for what the White House says are annual preventative medical and dental exams. But today's physical is putting the health of the 79-year-old Republican president back under public scrutiny. It's Trump's fourth publicly disclosed medical exam since returning to the office 16 months ago. The tradition of the presidential physical goes back decades and offers a glimpse of the chief's fitness, though the White House decides what to reveal. Trump has recently talked about how good he feels, even as he jokes about his fondness for fast food and his minimal exercise regimen. In sports news, Inter Miami confirmed Monday that Lionel Messi has a left hamstring issue, though did not say when the problem is expected to be cleared up. And that adds a bit of intrigue for defending World Cup champion Argentina, which is scheduled to open its training camp for this year's tournament on June 1st in Kansas City. Messi underwent testing on Monday, which almost certainly means an MRI exam, though the team did not divulge what procedures were involved, and was ultimately diagnosed with an overload associated with muscle fatigue in his left hamstring. Typically, the time frame for recovery from such issues is varied depending on the severity. The NBA Finals won't start until June 3rd, so the schedule will do something that the Atlanta Hawks, Philadelphia 76ers, and Cleveland Cavaliers couldn't do in recent weeks. It'll prevent the New York Knicks from winning. For a few days, anyway. The Knicks are headed to the NBA Finals, and they're heading there on a roll like few others in league history. New York finished off a four-game sweep of the Eastern Conference Finals on Monday night, beating the Cavs 130-93 and extending its winning streak to 11 games. The Steamship Authority's reservations-only policy is in effect all day today for boats traveling between Woods Hole and Martha's Vineyard. There are no standby lines for vehicles, but you may attempt to book a reservation for a vehicle as late as 1 hour before departure time. Island residents with last-minute travel needs can use the Blue Line and the Preferred and Excursion programs. The Steamship Authority is reporting slightly choppy seas today, and boats between Woods Hole and Martha's Vineyard are running on time. However, the 1225 boat from the island has been diverted from Oak Bluffs to Vineyard Haven due to unforeseen circumstances. Boats between Hyannis and Nantucket are also running on time. Right now, there's one car in standby in Hyannis, and four cars and two trucks in standby on Nantucket. Now let's take a look at our forecast.
2: Nice day across the Cape and Islands with high pressure building in from the Ohio River Valley. We're partly to mostly sunny and 75 to 80 this afternoon. Tonight, some clouds, lows 60 to 65. Some more sunshine tomorrow, highs are 75 to 80. Outlook for Thursday, abundant sunshine. We should be somewhere between 70 and 75. We'll try to hang on to partial sunshine, maybe an afternoon shower into Friday. I'm meteorologist Rob Carolyn, MVY Weather.
1: Right now, it's 74 degrees at Newport, 72 in Falmouth, 72 in Hyannis, 64 on Nantucket, and 67 degrees on Martha's Vineyard in Tisbury. That's all for MVY Radio News. 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

0: MVY Radio. That is Maya Devitri and the track called All My Faith. This is not a fully formed thought that I'm going to say, but a big statement that song, you know, when we pick songs here at MVY, one of the, I don't know, criteria is, can you draw a straight line between what this new artist is doing and a classic MVY artist? And just sitting here alone in the studio listening to that song, I can draw a straight line to like 5 or 6 or 7 different artists that we play that song touches on. You know, there's a band thing, there's a Joni Mitchell thing, there's a Counting Crows thing, there's a, like, it's a direct descendant of like many parents all at the same time. It's actually kind of an incredible feat. All My Faith from Maya Devitri. Grateful Dead, Touch of Grey. Jer Bear has a new Shakedown stream up on the web today. 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Solo Amy Mann, Stupid Thing, and The Afterglow from the Oshima Brothers. I'm PJ Finn. It's lunch hour time. Coming up in just a little bit, we're going to give away tickets to Mo and Umphrey's McGee. They're playing at the Melody Tent in a couple weeks, Tuesday, June 16th. And I'll have a pair of tickets for that show coming up on Essential MVY. First, though, how about two brand new songs on What's New for Lunch?
1: Excuse me, waiter. What's new for lunch?
0: All right, two new songs. Up second, Jody DiPiazza, a song called Surviving. Up first, her name is Molly Elizabeth. This is Run Rabbit on What's New for Lunch on MVY.

MVY Radio, what's new for lunch? Jody DiPiazza, a track called Surviving. Molly Elizabeth before that, a song called Run Rabbit. That's what's new for lunch today on MVY. For Essential MVY today, let's play some music from Mo and Umphrey's McGee. Those bands are touring together, and they are coming to the Cape Cod Melody Tent on Tuesday, June 16th, which I guess is 3 weeks from today, if my math is correct. I don't even know what day it is. I'm going to say 3 weeks from today. Would you like to go to the show? If so, be caller number 9 right now, 508-693-4994. 508-693-4994. Caller number 9 gets a pair of passes to go see Mo and Umphrey's McGee. While we're taking phone calls, let's play some music. Let's start with Mo Tambourine on Essential MVY.

Vinny from Mo. We're playing the Cape Cod Melody Tent on June 13th with our pals Umphreys McGee. We hope to see all you MVY listeners there. See you then.

MVY Radio, the band Mo, and the song called Along for the Ride. We also heard Tambourine right before that. We gave away a pair of tickets to see Mo and Umphrey's McGee at the Cape Cod Melody Tent to Deanna from Jamestown, Rhode Island, who has Tuesdays off, so she's going to go see this Tuesday show at the Melody Tent in Hyannis. All right, well, Allison's going to have two pairs of tickets to give away this afternoon, so do listen in for additional chances to win. But let's play some Umphrey's McGee. This is called No Diablo on MVY.

Hey, this is Brendan from Umphreys McGee on MVY Radio. We're playing at the Cape Cod Melody Tent on Saturday, June 13th with our pals Mo. Really looking forward to seeing you soon.

MVY Radio. It's called In the Kitchen. That's music from Umphrey's McGee. We also heard No Diablo from Umphrey's McGee. And then two songs from Mo, Along for the Ride and Tambourine. Plus, we gave away some tickets. Mo and Umphrey's McGee are playing at the Cape Cod Melody Tent. I had the information wrong. We had it down as the show being on the 16th. It's actually on the 13th, June 13th. So less than 3 weeks away. Allison Hammond will be giving away tickets all afternoon long as well. So listen for a couple of chances to win coming up when she gets here in a little while. But that is Essential MVY for today. More tickets from Melody Tent shows will be giving away in the upcoming weeks, so keep your ears open. All right, that is the lunch hour for today on MVY Radio. Tomorrow, Amy Vanneman's going to be here in the lunch hour. She interviewed MC Taylor from His Golden Messenger, and she's going to bring you that interview in the lunch hour tomorrow here on MVY.

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0: MVY Radio, Paul McCartney, The Days We Left Behind. That's from his new record, The Boys of Dungeon Lane. And Hold On, Alabama Shakes, right before that. The New England Sound will be on the air tonight. Matt Smith just had his big celebration for all of the years he has worked at Club Passim. And he continues on and on, making great, bringing great music to our airwaves every Tuesday night at 9 o'clock on the New England Sound. On tonight's program, Monique Yuniz, David Champagne, and Jesse Da Silva as part of tonight's hour-long collection of independent New England-based artists. Check out Matt Smith tonight on the New England Sound. The show repeats on Sundays. The show goes into the archives, and there is a curated New England Sound playlist on our curated playlists page. The show is made possible thanks to Arts Barnstable. Here's Iggy Marley on MVY.
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0: MVY Radio, Jesse Malin, new single from him called Hollywood Forever. The Rolling Stones, Plundered My Soul. That was a song they originally recorded for the Exile on Main Street sessions in the early 70s, but didn't release until 2010. And then Love Is My Religion, Ziggy Marley, right before that. The MVY newsletter will be out tomorrow, so do look for that in your inbox. We'll send you some links to fun things, including hearing Aurora when she appeared on All Songs Considered, and pictures from the most recent vinyl swap, and information about some good stuff we have upcoming programming-wise. Look for it in your inbox. It's brought to you by Ernie Bach Jr., Seto, Cape and Island, Seto, Rhode Island, Cape Cod 5, Falmouth Academy, Steamship Authority, Martha's Vineyard Times, Martha's Vineyard Airport, and the Martha's Vineyard Museum. 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

0: MVY Radio, Clover County, the track called Paradise Road. Crosby, Stills, and Nash teach your children in the colors from Ben Harper and The Head and the Heart with Shake. Tomorrow night's album of the week, His Golden Messenger, a new record from that band, which is really, it's one guy, MC Taylor, who is the kind of creative force behind the band. He does have other people play with him, and he, of course, has a touring band. But, you know, MC Taylor, His Golden Messenger, I'm People is the album, and we're going to play it tomorrow night at 9 o'clock. Our album of the week is brought to you each week by Katuit Fresh Market and Reliable RN. Amy Vanneman had a chance to talk to MC Taylor a week or so back, and we're going to bring you that interview during the lunch hour tomorrow here on MVY.
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2: And also from listeners, like Paul and Carol from Hudson, Mass., Lou and Donna, Meg from Brooklyn, New York, Bill in Falmouth Heights, and Rob and Betsy from Easton, Mass., celebrating the 100th birthday of Jerry.
3: Not a bad beach day for late May. We'll be dealing with a UV index today of around an 8. Your safe sun time is going to be 15 or 20 minutes today. If you're headed to the beach, looks like winds will turn out of the southwest today at 5 to 15 knots. For the boaters, waves are going to run about 2 to 4 feet. Visibility offshore looks good. Should be somewhere between 10 and 15 miles. Relative humidity is going to be low. Temperature at the beach later today around 75. Water temperature is only about 55 to 60 degrees. We're looking at a low risk of rip currents for those of you who are headed into the water today. I'm meteorologist Rob Carolyn, and that's your MVY Beach and Boating Report.
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0: MVY Radio, Teddy Thompson, a new one from him. So This Is Heartache. What a beautiful voice he has. Eyes on the Prize from Mavis Staples, David Bromberg's Big Road, and Larkin Poe. Bleach Blonde, Bottle Blues is the name of the tune. 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
0: All right, friends, I'm PJ Finn, taking off for this Tuesday. Coming up next is Allison Hammond. She'll have the Mindbender coming up in the 3 o'clock hour. And the 4 o'clock hour on Tuesdays, it's Jam That's Good with Rich Rogers. After 6 o'clock, Bill Narkowitz is here. 8 o'clock tonight is the Blues at 8. It's a new Blues Twos. 9 o'clock, the New England Sound with Matt Smith for independent artists from all around New England. 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I'm PJ Fenn. 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

0: MVY Radio, Cons and Clowns from Courtney Marie Andrews. Dave Matthews Band in the set. We had Amos Lee, The Lone Bellow, Bruce Springsteen starting this 2 p.m. hour off. Hello, darlings. How are you? Allison here with you. It's kind of a hot one out there. You want the sun? You got the sun, for sure. Now, this is exciting because I get to give away two pairs of tickets today. I'm going to start off right from the jump. In this hour, I'm going to give away a pair of tickets to see Humphries McGee and Moe. They will be at the Melody Tent in Hyannis, of course, on June 16th, which is a Tuesday. Interesting. So, if you're interested, just stay tuned. It will be coming up soon. Two pairs. One in this hour, and the other pair, I'm not sure. But stand by. You'll see. MVY.
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0: Looking at our weather for this afternoon, partly sunny, 76 degrees here in West Tisbury. Tonight, partly to mostly cloudy, 61 degrees expected. For our Wednesday, clouds and some sun, 76 degrees. Thursday, mostly sunny, 75 degrees. Way ahead to Friday, partly sunny, 72 degrees. I have no marine advisories in effect to report to you this hour. Our winds becoming southwest, 5 to 10 knots. Our wave heights, 2 to 4 feet. Visibility is great, 10 to 15 miles. There's your weather. And now I've got your music. MVY.

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1: I have a pair of tickets to give away now if you call us at 508-693-4994. The fourth caller is going to pick up a pair of tickets for Umphreys McGee and Mo at the Cape Cod Melody Tent in Hyannis. The show is on June 13th. It's a Tuesday. And be the fourth caller, 508-693-4994. MVY.

0: MVY Radio, Suzanne Vega. Allie is the name of the song. Dire Straits, Marcus King, Courtney Barnett with Waxahachie. Lots of Courtneys today. Tuesday is Courtney Day. No, actually, Tuesday is New England Sound Evening here at MVY Radio. Matt Smith from Club Passim in Cambridge will bring us fantastic regional and local artists. So tune in tonight at 9 p.m. for the New England Sound. I gave away a pair of tickets for Humphreys McGee, and I have another pair to give away a little bit later on. And that's exciting. I love Humphreys McGee. That's exciting. Maybe I'll see you there. All right, so what do I have coming up? Some Grace Potter and the Nocturnals on tap on MVY.
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0: AM VY Radio, and we just heard Bedouin with Long Way to Fall. 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

0: MBY Radio, Taj Mahal, the title track to his latest, Time. We had Coldplay in the set. We had the Avett Brothers. U2 was in there. Fleetwood Mac started this 3 p.m. hour off. So many concerts. We're starting to hop here. So MBY Radio presents shows at The Lounge. 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And here are a couple of upcoming MBY Radio Presents shows. We have Joby Riccio on June 24th with Ally McGurdy opening. And then we have Maggie Rose on August 5th. Yep, all at the Daily Brew Lounge and Coffee House. So I flip-flop that. The Daily Brew Coffee House and Lounge, sorry. So thedailybrewlounge.com is where you get the tickets, though. So go for it. MBY.
1: Mind.
0: All right, so here we go. It's Hodgepodge Week for Mindbenders this week, because I want to use this fun book that was sent to me by a friend of MBY Radio's, Sharp Trivia. Act like you know stuff. That's what I do for a living. Joking. Some things I know. All right, so here is your question. It's all for fun. I don't have prizes for you, but the common phrase that Paul McCartney misheard that gave him the character of Sergeant Pepper. What common phrase did Paul McCartney mishear that gave him the character of Sergeant Pepper? That's your question, and I will give you the answer on the next break. MBY.

0: MBY Radio, Jensen McRae, Praying for Your Downfall. That's that song. Yeah, that's heavy, right? We also had Nick Waterhouse in the set. We had Tom Waits. The Sacred Souls started that set off. More tickets for things if you're interested. Circuit Arts and MBY Radio presents shows. And let me give you a list of these guys. 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It's a summer series of great performances. 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Emily King, Friday, June 12th at the Strand Theater in Oak Bluffs. Ken Pomeroy, Tuesday, June 23rd at Martha's Vineyard Playhouse. Freddie and Francine, Tuesday, July 27th at Martha's Vineyard Playhouse. John Craigie with Laura Cantrell at the Old Wailing Church on Thursday, August 27th. So tickets for each show are available at circuitarts.org. Exciting, right? Now, a few minutes ago, I asked you guys an afternoon mindbender. The question that I ask you guys, it's hodgepodge week, so I'm taking some cues and some questions from Rocco Razor's Sharp Trivia Act Like You Know Stuff book. So my question was, what common phrase did Paul McCartney mishear that gave him the character of Sergeant Pepper? Well, it was, please pass the salt and pepper. That's trivia, all right. And that's the answer to today's hodgepodge question. I'm going to have another one for you tomorrow. MVY.
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0: Great sign of summer. Here is your beach and boating forecast.
2: For those of you who are going to head to the beach this afternoon, you're actually going to do quite well. The UV index is going to remain around at 8. Your safe sun time, only 15 to 20 minutes till 3 p.m. Looks like we'll be dealing with water temperature on the cool side, 55 to 60. Air temperature should be 77 this afternoon. Raw chance for some rip currents still running at low levels. I think we'll be dealing with winds out of the southwest at 5 to 15 knots this afternoon. The waves 2 to 4 feet, a little bit higher on Nantucket Sound. Visibility looks good. That's going to be 10 to 15 miles, and we don't have any chance of precipitation offshore through the afternoon. I'm meteorologist Rob Carolyn, and that's your MVY Beach and Boating Report.
0: I have a pair of tickets to give away now if you call us at 508-693-4994. The fourth caller is going to pick up a pair of tickets for Umphreys McGee and Mo at the Cape Cod Melody Tent in Hyannis. The show is on June 13th. It's a Tuesday, and be the fourth caller, 508-693-4994, MBY.

0: MVY Radio, Tyler Ballgame, Matter of Taste. It's funny because I just asked someone if they're going to Umphrey's McGee because it's on my bucket list to see them. And this person said, not my taste. I went, whoa. You know, and it just goes to show, absolutely. You know, it's not whether it's good or bad. It's whether, is it great for you, right? So it's a matter of taste. Yeah. And that wasn't a cut to Umphrey's McGee, obviously. Umphrey's McGee is a big band. It's a lot of drums. It's got an energy that's probably, you know, to each his own kind of thing, you know? But anyway, I gave away the last pair of tickets that I give away, but there is one more pair to give away, and I think Bill will be giving those away tonight. So don't lose hope. Or just buy them, right? That's what I'm going to do. All right, so let's see. What do we have coming up? Subdudes and more. And then 4 o'clock hour, right around 4:20, we bring you a jam that's good. We don't bring it. Actually, Rich Rogers brings it to us. So you'll enjoy it. That's coming up in the next hour. MVY.
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0: MVY Radio, and that's Bruce Hornsby with Indigo Park. Tom Petty, David Gray in the set. Rhiannon Giddens was in there with Freedom Highway, title track also, just like Indigo Park was. And Bob Dylan, Tangled Up in Blue. So he had a birthday, huh? Wow. Did he ever? It's amazing how many people celebrate Bob Dylan's birthday. I was online, and people just go crazy for Bob. Crazy for Bob. It's kind of fun. I think we did too, by the way. I don't know what show it was. Oh, I'm sure it was My Back Pages. Oh, hello, with Barnes Newbery, the best folk show on the planet. And by the way, like, the best guy on the planet too. Barnes Newbery is such a gentleman. He's so knowledgeable on his subject, and he just adores music, and he loves giving it to us. So listen in if you'd like. You can find My Back Pages, our folk show, Barnes's folk show, online at mvyradio.org in our archives. My Back Pages with Barnes. Let's see. It is Tuesday, so Rich Rogers brings us a wonderful Jam That's Good track. So stand by for that.
1: With high pressure drifting our way from the Ohio River Valley, the afternoon hours will be partly to mostly sunny. Temperatures will be 75 to 80. Good deal of cloudiness tonight, a low of 60 to 65. Now tomorrow we'll go back to partial sunshine. Should be about 75 to 80 tomorrow afternoon. Clouds tomorrow night, 60 to 65. For Thursday, a fair amount of sun, though there may be a sprinkle or a shower Thursday afternoon. A little cooler, 70 to 75, will continue to cool off into Friday. Offshore, winds are southwesterly this afternoon at 5 to 15 knots. The waves will run 2 to 4 feet on Vineyard Sound. Your visibility looks like it's going to be 10 to 15 miles. I'm meteorologist Rob Carolyn, MVY Weather.
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2: Hi, everyone. I'm Rich Rogers, and this is Jam That's Good. We'll be taking a magical journey through the world of the jam band music scene. We'll hear music from the legends of the scene and the up-and-comers. Today on Jam That's Good, we're going to get the first glimpse into a new album from the renowned improv band Spatford. This lead single is called Sweet, and it is the first glimpse into Cat Shop is the name of the album, and that will be released on June 19th, so about a month before the whole album is released. But they released their first lead single titled Sweet on May 8th. So I wanted to dive into this, you know, just give you a little glimpse of what they got coming your way. You know, these guys tour so hard, and this is a new chapter for them, blending their signature exploratory sound with just a little bit of a refined studio-driven approach. It's going to highlight songwriting, texture, and sonic depth, and a little hometown flair in there. Their keyboardist slash saxophonist Corey Sketchman is from the Cape, and it's so cool. I used to see Corey playing at pizza places and dive bars for many years. So to see him now out on tour with Spatford and see him there doing their thing is awesome. And a new album coming out, as I said, on June 19th. It is called Cat Shop. But right now, we're going to play that lead single right here on Jam That's Good. Here is Sweet from Spatford on MVY.

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You can find our Jam That's Good curated playlist featuring an array of artists from the jam band scene at mvyradio.org/playlist. I'm Rich Rogers for MVY Radio.

0: MVY Radio. Hooray for the Riff Raff. I love, it's one of my favorite band names, and also just the character that started this band, Alinda Mariposa Segarra, formerly, by the way, known as Alinda Lee, which was raised by their aunt and uncle in the Bronx. Now, here's the thing. She's so tough. She's so cool. Around 2007, Segarra became part of the Dead Man Street Orchestra, a hobo band. Time magazine documented a 2007 photo essay, and Segarra traveled with the group for 2 years, releasing two independent albums and embarking on a freight train tours across the country. She used to be a train hopper. Wow, that's just like one of these really unusual pastimes. So I love this band. So that was Hooray for the Riff Raff. Coming up, some Dave Matthews, MVY.
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0: Back into music with O from Dave Matthews, and it made people nervous because he had his solo album, you know, away from Dave Matthews' band back in 2003. We got a lot of calls. No, they didn't break up. He just stretched his own wings with Some Devil, his solo album. MVY.

0: MVY Radio, Red Clay Strays, Demons in Your Choir. But the album's called Grateful. Grateful. Now, Joby Riccio, before that, I'm going to remind you once again where to get tickets so you don't miss out for Joby Riccio on June 24th at the Daily Brew Coffee House and Lounge in North Falmouth. 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It's a series that we're doing with them. So June 24th, it's Ally McGurkey opening up for Joby Riccio, and then Maggie Rose on August 5th. So if you like tickets, and we hope you do, you can find them at thedailybrewlounge.com.
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0: MVY Radio, Allison Russell, No Springtime. And this is with, by the way, with Joy Ladekun and Julia Williams. Joy Ladekun has such a recognizable voice to me. I don't know why. I can pick her out of any. And the thing is this, for a while I thought it was someone else I was listening to. Like when she first came out, I was like, wait a minute, is that... I thought maybe it was Tracy Chapman or something. I can't remember. But I confused her with someone else. And I never will again, because now I think I'm going to confuse everyone else with her. All right. So I've got a set of live acoustic covers. I've got some Peter Bradley Adams and On the Road Capture for you. And then I've got Van Morrison with Jeff Beck teamed up. I can tell. And then I've got Bonnie Raitt live. Now, the song is Love Me Like a Man. Chris Smither has a song. I think Chris Smither wrote the song, I Loved You Like a Man. And then Bonnie Raitt comes in with making this very famous, Love Me Like a Man. So we're going to hear that live. All coming up for Live Acoustic Covers on MVY.
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This is a Chris Smithers song, one of my favorite artists who's still touring, and you'll love him if you haven't seen him, and if you know him already, I want to thank the songwriters that make my life so incredible and yours too. These are just amazing tunes from 1972. Give it up. Here we go.

0: MVY Radio. There's a set of live acoustic covers for you. Bonnie Raitt, doing it live. Love Me Like a Man. We also had I Can Tell as Van Morrison with Jeff Beck. And then One Foot Down, Peter Bradley Adams. It's a capture from the road, starting that set of live acoustic covers off. This is TikTok. I found three of them on me last night, by the way. I'm telling you, in the middle of the night. So let me tell you about this. Okay, I'm calm now. And they don't stop. They're just everywhere. So the Vineyard Haven Library is holding and hosting TikToks via Zoom every Thursday from noon till 1 p.m. So the Martha's Vineyard Tik program will be having weekly open office hours where you can ask questions, you can get some answers, and members of the community can ask questions and share experiences and learn more about ticks and tick-borne diseases, which now include alpha-gal syndrome. Now, these sessions are informal, they're conversational, and grounded in local experience and public health science. So to learn more and to register, go to vhlibrary.org.
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2: Wednesday shaping up to be a rather nice beach day across the Cape and the islands. Skies will be partly sunny. There'll be a few more clouds, especially late in the day as the cold front moves in. It'll be breezy and warm. Temperatures will get up into the lower to middle 70s. Make sure you bring the sunscreen, UV index in the very high range. That means you'll burn in just 15 to 25 minutes. Water temperatures around 60 degrees right now. There is a low risk for rip currents. Offshore, southwest winds 10 to 15 knots, gusting to 20 knots. Seas 2 to 4 feet, visibility 10 miles or better for most of the day. I'm meteorologist Scott Kaplan, MVY Weather.
0: Let's get back into music with Lucinda Williams now.

MVY Radio. I will sign off with that Mitski's tune called I'll Change For You. And Bill Narkowitz will come in with your news and your blues. It's Tuesday, so it's New Blues Twos. And then Matt Smith will bring us some great regional and local artists from Club Passim in Cambridge. That's at 9 o'clock. I'll come right back and give you a quick kiss. Bye-bye. Oh, I guess I'll say goodbye now. Give you a quick kiss. Mwah. Have a wonderful evening. I'll catch you tomorrow. Allison signing off and over to Bill on MVY.

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1: Good evening, everybody. Happy Tuesday to you. It's Bill here, and before we get to the music, we got some stuff to take care of. So we're going to start with the MVY Radio Business Report. The U.S. stock market rose to records as it caught up with climbs for others around the world from the day before when President Donald Trump said negotiations were proceeding nicely with Iran on ending their war. The S&P 500 climbed 0.6% Tuesday after trading resumed following Monday's holiday and set an all-time high. The NASDAQ composite rallied 1.2% to set its own record, while the Dow Jones Industrial Average dipped 0.2% from its all-time high. Micron Technology led the way, and its stock has more than tripled so far this year. Treasury yields eased in the bond market. Coming up, we'll have the MVY Radio Steamship Report and the forecast. Stay tuned. 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
1: 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The Steamship Authority's reservations-only policy is in effect all day today. For boats traveling between Woods Hole and Martha's Vineyard, there are no standby lines for vehicles, but you may attempt to book a reservation for a vehicle as late as 1 hour before departure time. Island residents with last-minute travel needs can use the Blue Line in the preferred and excursion programs. The Steamship Authority is reporting relatively calm seas, and boats are on time between Martha's Vineyard and the mainland. Currently, one car in the Blue Line in Vineyard Haven. Between Hyannis and Nantucket, those boats are also sailing on schedule. Currently, we have 11 cars and 3 trucks in standby in Hyannis. One car and 2 trucks are waiting on Nantucket. Next, we'll have the MBR Radio evening forecast.
3: Partly to mostly cloudy skies tonight, some patchy fog around, low in the middle to upper 50s. Partly sunny, breezy Wednesday, we'll get up into the lower to middle 70s. Plenty of clouds Wednesday night, low 55 to 60. Mix of sun and clouds on Thursday, high in the lower to middle 70s again. Partly to mostly cloudy Thursday night, low 50 to 55. Partly sunny skies Friday, a little cooler, high in the middle to upper 60s. Offshore, southwest winds 10 to 15 knots tonight. Seas 2 to 4 feet, highest south of the island. Visibility 1 to 3 miles in some areas of fog. I'm meteorologist Scott Kaplan, MVY Weather.
1: And currently 68 degrees in Newport. In Hyannis, it's 73. On Nantucket, it is 67. Falmouth checks in at 72. And right here in West Tisbury, 70 degrees. Good evening, everybody. Bill Narkowitz here with you for your Tuesday night. We're going to have some new blues on the blues at 8. And at 9 o'clock, Matt Smith is in with the New England Sound. So let's get right to it. 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Good evening.

Oh,

MBY Radio, Ziggy Marley, Racism is a Killer. We heard Chasing You Into the Night from Jackson Browne and Brandi Carlile, You and Me on the Rock. Is it this rock? Is it Martha's Vineyard? Because, you know, that's what we say. Hey, we're on the rock. I'm going off the rock. I don't know if it's this island or not. Probably, might, could be. And we are Talking Heads to start the evening once in a lifetime. Good evening, my friends. Bill Narkowitz here with you. Hope you're doing well on this. And now it's the first Tuesday of summer. How about that? Huh? Yeah, it's Chasing You Into the Light, not Chasing You Into the Night. I'm just remembering an old girlfriend and something that happened years ago. Well, let's see what's going on. Tonight, we will have, at 9 o'clock, Matt Smith is in with the New England Sound, of course. I will have New Blues 2s on the Blues at 8 for some blues fans out there. And even if you're not a blues fan, I'll still have it for you. I don't discriminate. Everybody's welcome for the Blues at 8. And, yeah, that's like a recap of what's going to happen. A precap. Hey, I came up with a new word. Can I patent that? You know how you get a recap? You could have a precap. I'm going to go see about... I'll see you soon.

0: MVY Radio with the Black Crows. The new song is Pharmacy Chronicles. We heard Life, Love, and Laughter from Donovan Frankenreiter and Losing My Religion, R.E.M. Black River started the set from Sierra Hull. Good evening, my friends. Bill Narkowitz here with you. And what's going on? What are you guys doing? You want to go check out some shows? Maybe some shows in Oak Bluffs? Well, we do have some shows that we are co-presenting with Circuit Arts, including Tom Rush, but that already happened. I'm sorry. That was Saturday. But coming up at the Strand Theater in Oak Bluffs, there's a whole bunch of stuff. The Strand is like getting active now. You know, things are happening over there. It is very cool. And on Friday, Emily King will be there. That's the 12th of June, not this Friday, 12th of June. And Kem Pomeroy will be over at the Playhouse, the Martha's Vineyard Playhouse in the Vineyard Haven on the 23rd of June. And it continues throughout the summer with Freddie and Francine at Martha's Vineyard Playhouse the 27th of July. In August, the 19th at the Grange Hall, Alice Howe and Freebo, and John Craigie with Laura Cantrell on the 27th of August at the Old Wailing Church. You want tickets? Tickets for each show are available at circuitarts.org. And these are some fine musicians. So this is a pretty good series, I gotta say. Really, really something. So let's, what's up? How about a forecast after this? Oh, in fact, the beach and boating forecast.
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2: Wednesday shaping up to be a rather nice beach day across the Cape and the islands. Skies will be partly sunny. There'll be a few more clouds, especially late in the day as the cold front moves in. It'll be breezy and warm. Temperatures will get up into the lower to middle 70s. Make sure you bring the sunscreen, UV index in the very high range. That means you'll burn in just 15 to 25 minutes. Water temperatures around 60 degrees right now. There is a low risk for rip currents. Offshore, southwest winds 10 to 15 knots, gusting to 20 knots. Seas 2 to 4 feet, visibility 10 miles or better for most of the day. I'm meteorologist Scott Kaplan, MVY Weather.

everybody, tell everybody that B.B. King's in town. Got a dollar and a quarter, just ran the clown. 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I got 50 cents more than a Thunder King, so let the good times roll.

0: MVY Radio. Here's a great new track from Will Daly. It's called Sometimes in the Night. Before that, B.B. King, Let the Good Times Roll. And Serena Ryder, Better Now, starting that set. B.B. King, man, he is the king of the blues. One of my favorites of all time. Maybe my favorite blues artist of all time. And we got some B.B. King on last night. We'll do that usually on a Monday because Monday is old-fashioned night. On the Blues at 8, we'd have a little blues show going on 5 nights a week. B.B. King could show up on a Wednesday because on Wednesday, it's Live Blues Wednesday. And even if he did a duet with a woman, then I could put him on Thursday night, and I have, because Thursday night is ladies' night. And B.B. always makes the cut for the rock and blues on Friday. Check out the Blues at 8, 8 nights a week. I'm sorry, I wish. There's a nice bit of running the slip. 5 nights a week. 8 p.m. Eastern on MVY Radio.
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0: MBY Radio, Joby Riccio, and Love of the Song. We heard The Civil War is the One That Got Away, and Roots and Wings from The Wallflowers. Also from the Avett Brothers, along with Mike Patton, Received, and Waiting in Vain, Bob Marley, starting off the hour, getting some reggae in your ears. That's what we do every Thursday. We have a reggae show called Positive Vibrations. Just a little while ago, we heard about Coast Fest, and Coast Fest has now become a sponsor of Positive Vibrations, along with our good friends, A.D. Lesnikovska Fine Gardening. So catch that every Thursday at 9 on MBY Radio.
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0: MVY Radio, Ain't That Fine. It's I'm With Her. We also heard the Beatles, Eleanor Rigby, and Thinking About You from Norah Jones, who started that set with Hiawatha and the Peacemaker. Robbie Robertson on that one, of course. 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

0: MVY Radio. Green Dragon is the new one from Maya Hawk. We heard Santana in there and Curtis Harding. There she goes, starting that set. Well, my friends, how are we doing? It's Bill. It's Tuesday night. That means we're going to have our new blues coming up on the Blues at 8. I can't wait. In the meantime, don't forget to check it out 5 nights a week, like I said before. I'm just plugging my show. It's part of what I do. And then after the Blues at 8 tonight, we have in the seat our regional news guy, regional music guy. That'd be Matt Smith. Now, he's been up at Club Passim in Boston for years now. In fact, he just celebrated an anniversary. So happy anniversary, Matt. And fantastic knowledge of the musical scene in New England. So check it out. You'll find out how much he's got going on every Tuesday at 9 p.m. and then replaying Sundays at 8. That's the New England Sound on MVY Radio.
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1: Good evening, everybody, and welcome to the Blues at 8. I'm your host, Bill Narkowitz, and it's New Blues Tunes. We got a lot of great tunes for you this evening. I know I say that every time, but I mean it, and it's true. So there you have it. Blues at 8, of course, has a good sponsor now, and I want to, again, thank our sponsor, Jay White's Automotive, Land Rover Specialists. Man, I can't wait to get me a Land Rover and bring it over there. Here's Mark T. Small. Now, if you're around the South Coast, hopefully you've seen him. If you haven't, when you have the opportunity, I would highly recommend it. This man is one of the most talented guitar players I've ever seen, and he's one heck of a good human being. Stone Pony Blues from Mark T. Small to get the party going. 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